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1: Presented by Suzanne Kimashia.
3: Health CS Aidan Dual has clarified that the planned establishment of an Ebola quarantine facility at the Laikipia Air Base in Nanyuki won't require public participation. Appearing before the National Assembly, the CS explained that the situation requires urgent attention and hence all possible measures will need to be used to prevent cross-border transmission. He added that the responsibility falls squarely on the government to protect its citizens.
4: Under the Public Health Act, we don't need to do public participation. So this epidemic does not require any consultation. Tomorrow, God forbid, if Ebola is found in this country, this house will call me back here.
3: WHO says the Ebola outbreak in the DR Congo has recorded 344 confirmed cases and 60 deaths across 24 health zones in three provinces. Director General Tedros Ghebreyesus warned that the outbreak remains a major public health threat, though response efforts are showing progress in affected areas. He said suspected cases have dropped from over 1,000 to 116 through surveillance and laboratory testing. Ongoing confirmation processes continue. 7 of 31 protesters who were arrested during the demonstrations against the proposed Laikipia-based Ebola quarantine and isolation facility have been fined 10,000 shillings each after pleading guilty at the Nanyuki Law Courts. Appearing before court, 14 other suspects denied the charges and were released on a bond of 50,000 shillings with a surety.
5: 31 protesters who were arrested, they were charged with the charge of unlawful obstruction of operation of motor vehicle contrary to Section 58 of the Kenya Roads Act.
3: At least 1,800 victims of anti-government protests have been identified and their names submitted for compensation. The Kenya National Commission on Human Rights has said. Speaking in Kirinyaga, KNCHR Commissioner Marion Mutugi noted that the list covers those killed or injured during protests between 2024 and now.
6: The president announced there was 2 billion shillings. We want to tell the public that the Kenya National Commission on Human Rights do not have this money. They have not been given. Our role is to get the complaints and do a framework for paying these people.
3: Kenya could soon introduce a dedicated legal and regulatory framework for development finance institutions to strengthen oversight and unlock long-term funding for key sectors. The proposal was discussed at a CEO's breakfast convened by the Kenya Development Corporation in Nairobi. Stakeholders noted that despite financing critical sectors such as manufacturing, among others, the institutions currently operate without a dedicated regulatory framework. Migraine intensity and frequency can be reduced with proper long-term medication, says neurosurgeon Daniel Kenyatta. He adds that while the exact cause of migraines remains unknown, stress and glare are common triggers that can precipitate attacks. Now you're up to date on Classic 105. I'm Suzanne Kimashia.
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0: It's called Down Way to Remix and it's on Classic 105. Oh, oh no, no, yeah. I love it. Welcome to my Naked King in the Morning. Welcome to the weekend. It officially starts right here, right now, with my name King in the Morning. It is a TBT, the DJ Double Trouble. What's going on, big boy? Just got no home from working in Mombasa. Who says DJs don't work? Double Trouble, you are just an example while I hope you're well this morning. At Classic 105 Kenya or at It's My Neck Again. Hashtag is my name King Angi. How are you doing? Is the weekend ready for you?
1: Newspaper review with the Star.
0: Well, the Star this morning: Karua backs calls for science-driven pick of a flag bearer. Stands put her at odds with camps allied to Kalonzo and Gachagua. So what do they really want? Well, the Star's got all the juice this morning. The Standard: what a story. Fugitive CEC Sakaja dragged to court over Kerich's disappearance. He's facing possible jail term for reportedly helping his finance CEC Charles Kerich evade imprisonment by facilitating his alleged departure to Dubai after a court sentenced him to contempt of over the county's failure to pay 106 million shillings to a law firm. Hey, Kerich, you know he's a very good friend of mine, by the way. What about the Daily Nation this morning? Tension in schools. National Parents Association wants urgent action taken to address rising student unrest. There are sudden closures, multiple motives calming the tide, and suspects have been detained as well. So there's plenty going on in education like you can't believe.
1: You need to know it. Get it from the Star. The news and reality you need today and every day.
2: Yeah, Nicole, I'm gonna love this, you know.

on a TBT with Mine and King in the morning, everybody. So we hope you're well. Nice to see you and welcome to Friday's Sexy Sister. A very, very good morning to David Getwa Flowers. A very, very good morning to Mr. Patrick Rudiger. I salute you, Janet Ayako, the blessed one, the favorite one, Putin at the Maiga Sedamende, my turn of a good morning, my darling. Elvis Kibeta, I see you. And a good morning to Prince Vince. Good morning, Dagetari Benja. What's going on? James Kamau Jenga is also in the building. Karibu Sana to the weekend. Dr. Emeje Moses, it's been a minute. I hope you're keeping well. Isaac Mudusi, nice to see you. Liz Kim, hello, my darling. Tupasitalanyimono Wamboga, Baba Natasha, I salute you. Simon Ledama, Senator, and Boru Mungai, a very, very good morning to Wellington Kiptos, Kitaman. What's going on, big boy? Hope you're well. Taru Sarap Serone, oh, Kimmy Lily, better be ready today. No doubt about that. Bethwell Kiplagat and Kelvin Watoka, Christ Ambassador in the building. Lucy Pomomaki, Mina, hello, my darling. Belozua Eldred and Eric Kamoma, Shady and Dania, KDE 771X and Geraldine Operator Sako, thank you for the love. Sal Odida, my darling. Karibu Sana to the weekend. Eric Sunday, Chedamula also in the building. Piti Chilla, hello, how are you? And a good morning to you as well to, hey, Sites MBM. Sites Man, good morning, Sites Man. Are you keeping well? Dr. Muturi Wilson Meme is also in the building. Juan Shikigwa, Mam Taraji and Atara. A good morning to my darling Rose Chimutai. Welcome to the weekend. Hope it's ready for you. And a good morning to you as well. Ebi Ebi Siawa Kimudu Kiarware. How about you, Subway? Katz Winston also in the building. Nice to see you. And welcome to the weekend. I hope you are well. Collins Kim Kipsat. How about you, Subway? Collins, I hope you're keeping well. Barack Ferguson also in the building. Eric Kisichi, nice to see you too. Nora Kawira Miriti also in the house. Rafael Njogu Nimekuna Pia. Charles Makase. Good morning. Hey, Charles Makai Wambua. Good morning, Mr. Wambua. I hope you're keeping well. Julius Kabua Kadaya Gilgil and Big Ten, a very, very good morning to you. Hope you are well. Where are you exing from? Ah, Classic 105 Kenya or RTH Minor Kigeni. Hashtag is Minor and Kingangi.

0: You guys rule. There is no doubt about that. It is the Vultures right here on Classic 105. And that's why we are your home of good times and great. It's an awesome, awesome weekend vibes. Welcome to the weekend. It starts right here, right now with my name, King Ang, in the morning. John Arun, the tall man, I see you this morning. Eve Koi, my darling, I know the groove in that jam is just ridiculous. Kevum Humble, a very, very good morning to you. I hope you're well. Nice to see you. Sang Ole Ropta Boy Wavasha, Moses Katel, and Aaron Kibet Bore. My God, how long has it been? Are you keeping well? Nice to see you. And Joki Thomas is also in the building. Baluzi Eldred, Mary Karani, hello, my darling. I hope you're well. Chamwada Wadandora, very, very good morning to you. Evelyn Woods Nyaberi, my God, my sweetheart, are you keeping well? How long has it been? Where? Kai Josford, a very, very good morning to you. Nice to see you. And a good morning to you, West 254. Mozit 254 is also in the building. Always a pleasure. Liz Kim Karibusana, Isaac Mudusi, once again, nice to see you and welcome to the weekend. It starts right here, right now. Okay, stand by because our moment of inspiration's on the way in a bit.
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2: 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Kasheshe. Did you hear this?
0: Need to wish a happy, happy birthday to Martha Karua. She turned 66 today.
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0: Happy birthday, Martha Karua.
4: Iron Lady.
0: She is, by the way.
4: Uliona picha zake akiwa university uko ngao.
0: No. Eh.
4: Why?
0: What do you mean?
4: Mwatofua ya.
0: Atimotofua ya.
4: Hatari. 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
4: Eh.
0: What do you mean?
4: At your university?
0: Hey.
4: Atari.
0: Atari.
4: Atari. Ah. Ulu atesa.
0: I say, I say, I can't get you just wrong.
4: Kabla anza kupambana na wanaume hapa. Siasa. Ah, she's the only one who can manage it, by the way. Siasa za Kenya hapa.
0: Eh. 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
4: Alikuwa na jeans. 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
0: Kikuyu say, Johero tayadhura
4: ku. Exactly.
0: And a waistline like for an aunt.
4: Yeah. To die for. 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Azungu wazungu wali survive aje. 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
0: Mofoya.
4: Mofoya.
0: Hatare.
4: Mafo. 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
0: Happy birthday, Matakiro. We love you. Absolutely.
2: 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Chanuka. 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

0: Don't wake me
1: to a TBT with my name, King Ang, in the morning. Oh yes, your weekend starts right here, right now, without a doubt. Kevin Antonio, very good morning to you. I hope you well. Victor Kome, it's been a while. How about yesterday? Are you well? Gideon Naraplangato Motirioto, very, very good morning to you. Nice to see you. And a good morning to you as well to James Kamau Jenga Wamahiga. Good morning, Sesinderito and Giriswa Kabeti 001. Mary Kebim Hesha, but yesterday, Jackson Leaga, my God. Eh, we're all creeping out of the woodwork, eh? Kevum Humble, once again, nice to see you and welcome to the weekend. It starts right here, right now. And Naron Kibet Boyer, once again, always a pleasure. Nice to see you and welcome to my name, King Ang, in the morning. Paul Karun Wasanali, what's going on, big boy? Are you keeping well? Okay, you better stand by because I've got another three-way collab on the way featuring a guy who's going to be making a return. He's on the way next. So

cannot then sit later on and complain about the consequences of what you've not done. Give it a think this morning and make the right choices. Because there's some men, you listen to their stories and you're like, this guy started in Gikomba with like 3,000 shillings. He's now a billionaire. What did he choose to do? What are you choosing not to do? Everything, including excellence, is a choice. Think about it. I see.

0: Manua Stories Awalevi, right here on Classic 105. I told you, if you're looking for good times and greatest, well, look no further. You are certainly home. Samawak 001 Double M, a very, very good morning to Philip Madakawamboni Owo. How are you doing today? Welcome to the weekend. And a good morning to Meshako Binju in the building. Nice to see you. Janet Modoninya Russia, always a pleasure. Nice to see you and welcome to the weekend, sweetheart. I hope you're keeping well. Muikia Magoro, good morning. Throw off the legs. I hope you'll Mozua Sialia Koriuma Baringo, a very, very good morning to Victor Kome. Once again, nice to see you. And Vidwin is Kim Young is also in the building. Always a pleasure. Kevin Antonio Abadia Subui, are you well today? And is the weekend ready for you? It better be. And I've got more great jams on the way next door. This one, it's been a minute since we've heard from it, but man, it's funky like you can't believe. And it's next.
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3: Watu wana dance ile wimbo ya Madebele.
4: Yes.
3: Na hea a dance. 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You know everyone has yes. to dance. 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Indeed. I was invited to partake of the poison chalice. I declined.

0: in the invitation.
1: So I get on a
2: by the way, PLO, why are you so uptight? Why are you so official all the time?
0: I'm momentarily perplexed by the collective elevation of hands in a peculiar unison. To my astonishment, I observe a fellow senior indulging in unmistakably Gen Z theatrics. Nevertheless, I suppress my bewilderment, disengage from the surrounding absurdity, and redirect my consciousness to an internal choreography, dancing entirely within the theater of my mind.
1: Sasa! Suja chile.
3: Kasheshe. Chanuka. Be in the know with Maina and Kingangi in the morning. 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
6: Manchester United have agreed a £35 million deal with Italian side Atalanta for midfielder Edison. The 26-year-old Brazilian will sign a four-year deal at Old Trafford with the option to extend it by a further 12 months. Edison is still to have a medical, with sources saying the transfer should be completed in early July before United's return to pre-season training begins. It'll become the club's first signing since Michael Carrick was appointed permanent head coach last month. Liverpool have reached a verbal agreement with Andoni Iraola to become their new head coach. The process is led by sporting director Richard Hughes, who appointed Iraola at Bournemouth in 2023 before moving to Anfield the following year. He replaces Arne Slot, who was sacked on Saturday. Liverpool have not yet made an approach to any persons with a view to them joining the coaching staff. Such decisions would only be made when the advanced stage of discussions is reached with Iraola. That's your sport on Classic 105. I'm Suzanne Kimashia.
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0: vibes, yeah.
1: Very, very good morning to McDonald Makanga. MM is in the building. Isaacson, Teddy Kangwonyi. ISK is also in the building. Nice to see you. Gomonge, what's going on? Prince Peter, a good morning to you, and I hope you're well. Nice to see you. Kennedy Kyoko is also in the building. It's been a minute. I hope you're keeping well. And a good morning to Eliza Kibeta. I salute you this morning. Karibu sana Tumaina and Kingange. Kevin, a very, very good morning to you. And Kip Langhat. Kip Langhat, good morning to you, Mambo VP. I hope you everything's good in your neck of the woods. Elvo Baba Trevo is also in the house. Edingari, always a pleasure. Double M, a very, very good morning to you. Now, we're going to be taking a look at our roads in a while, so let me know what's happening around you traffic-wise. Jana, Kiambu Road was an absolute nightmare. Hatuogo pangi hizi kamera zimewekwa kwa barabara. What's it looking at where you are? Please do let me know if you can send me some pictures. I'd more than appreciate it, huh?

0: Mr. Patrick Rudiger, good morning, my friend. Charles Miner, good morning, Wanyama Kema.
1: I know that I don't text enough, but you're always on my mind.
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1: And a good morning to Mr. Patrick Rudiger. I hope you're well this morning. I'd like to say hi to Sammy Wakonyora wa Solai Line Sako. Msalimie sana. Sammy Wakonyora. Happy, happy weekend from Mr. Patrick Rudiger. And a good morning to you, Helen. How are you, my darling? Our very good morning to you, Francis Kirioke. And Kevin also in the building. Always a pleasure. Thank you so much. Baba Liu and Leila, good morning to you. Are you well? Is the weekend ready for you? Lawi K-E-I-C. You too.
0: Gote Awase. 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

0: program does not inspire you this morning, nothing ever will. Welcome to your home of good times and credits. This can only be Classic 105. Daddy Jorogo or Bobcat, a good morning to you. Philip Mother Kwamboni, how good is that jam, eh? Collins and the Kalu or Babandogo, a very, very good morning to you. Pepe is also in the building. Nice to see you. Elijah Kanye, Mambo VP, I hope you're good. Karibu Sana to the weekend. It starts right here, right now. Mambo Malinda, good morning, Mambo Malinda. And Miss Jerry Modoni, a very, very good morning to you. Nice to see you and welcome to the weekend. Okay, you better stand by because I've got more great jams on the way next. Right now, I want to give you 100,000 bob. What?
1: It's a strange, strange world we live in. Strange, but true. Classic Mindbenders.
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5: Pole, I am Michael Jackson. Alifanya aye. He died last night. 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That fellow was very rich, eh?
0: Very.
5: That fellow had giraffes.
0: That's true, by the way.
5: How are you a giraffes? 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
6: Hi. That is so true, by the way.
5: 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Eh? You wake up, just change. 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
0: Leta mapu wengine.
5: Yes. 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
0: Backslide.
5: 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But it's sad.
6: It's sad. Yes. Michael Jackson, rest in peace.
1: 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Chanuka. Be in the know with Maina and Kingangi in the morning. 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
18: The government is treating the regional Ebola outbreak with the seriousness it deserves, Health CSA Aden Duale is assuring Kenyans. Duale says although the country is yet to record any confirmed case, surveillance has been heightened to deal with the threats posed by the disease.
19: And Kenya's position as a regional aviation, trade, transport and diplomatic hub places the country at increased risk of importation. The epicenter of this outbreak is in DRC.
18: Nairobi Senator Edwin Sifuna says funds earmarked for a proposed US-backed Ebola facility in Nanyuki should instead be directed towards strengthening response systems in the DR Congo. Speaking during a session in Parliament, Sifuna argued that containing the disease at source would be better to protect the region. His remarks come following the public debate over the planned 50-bed isolation and treatment center in Laikipia County, which has faced criticism from residents and raised health concerns.
20: Instead of us transferring patients from DRC to come and receive treatment here, I think that the US government should grow the capacity of the DRC itself to ensure that that disease does not leave the borders of the DRC.
18: Kupet has faulted the Ministry of Education over the fire at Utumishi Girls High School. The union says the ministry admitted excessive grade 10 students despite limited space and continued approving transfers into the already crowded school, ignoring repeated concerns raised by the principal about congestion and safety risks.
21: The school had a capacity of only 200 grade 10 students, but the ministry gave them 400 students. That school is also sponsored by the Kenya Police Service and were given 81 students.
18: Several people were injured last night following a road accident involving a PSV along Enterprise Road in Nairobi's industrial area. According to the Red Cross, the PSV overturned opposite Nairobi Prison, resulting in a mass casualty incident. Emergency response teams from the Red Cross were dispatched to the scene and provided first aid to victims before evacuating them to nearby health facilities for treatment. Nominated Senator Hamida Kibwan has petitioned the Senate to probe the alarming rise in cases of missing children and femicide. She says majority of the cases have ended in deaths while the whereabouts of others remain unknown. According to the legislator, the cases expose glaring gaps in the country's child protection system. Former CS Moses Kuria has hit out at former DP Rigathi Gachagua and the DCP leadership over allegations linking him to organized violence in the Mount Kenya region. Addressing the press, Kuria said the claims were part of a calculated effort to destroy his credibility among his own people, adding the previous attempts to brand him a traitor had failed to stick. Now you're up to date on Classic 105. I'm Suzanne Kimashia.
1: 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The first laugh for happy people all over Kenya. 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

0: And a very, very good morning to you, Davey Watononoka Group. I see you this morning. Oh, yes, the weekend better be ready for me. No doubt about that. Mr. Geoffrey Kioya, very, very good morning to you. I hope you're well. Mboro Kirugu MK is also in the building. A good morning to Mato wa Muhuri Road. Nimikona Cliffers Kangeda, the young king, is in the building. Francis Karioke, nice to see you as well. Billion Zebole, VP Baba, Baria Subway. Is the weekend ready for you? It better be. Colin Smith, I see you. And Michuki Governor, thank you for the love. Steve Giko is also in the house. Cheda Muna, a good morning to you too. An hour or once again, nice to see you. And Shira Minor, nimekuona leo subuhi, karibu sana. All right, you better stand by because our very early morning chart's on the way. Right now, I'm going to give you 100,000 bob. This is the highest it's ever been.
1: It's a strange, strange world we live in. Strange, but true. Classic Mindbenders.
2: Can you dig it?
1: With the Nairobi Hospital.
0: 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So, I got this thing at the Windsor Golf Tilling Country Club. You're normally going to find it only in mid to high-end bars. 99% of the time, it's always operated by the barman. So, stay around his workstation. Very few people know how to operate this gadget correctly. So people who have this thing in their homes, they are bougie. Very few people know how to operate this gadget correctly. Don't overcomplicate it. It's very, very simple. I can see you looking at it and just ignoring it. Why, I do not know. But we're playing for 100 grand this morning. Hello?
3: Morning to you.
0: Yes, my dear.
3: I think you're talking about the round thing, the metallic sensor that is usually put around the bottle top of liquor. The barman will use a magnet to open it.
0: Aha.
3: Yes.
0: Not a bad guess, but no.
3: Okay.
0: Okay. You think about it. Give me a call on Monday, okay?
3: Okay.
0: Sawa, sawa. Hello, Classic 105.
4: Good morning, Maina. How are you?
0: I'm fine, my darling. How are you?
4: I'm great. Oh. Can I teach you the Mindbender?
0: Of course you can. What am I looking for?
4: Okay, I really want to stick to this one because you said next to his workstation.
0: Uh-huh.
4: So it's a handheld smoker, the one where he has to infuse drinks with a natural cold wood smoke, and then it adds a dramatic flair when the smoke is trapped under a glass.
0: No.
4: And then release right before the customer takes that sip.
0: No. You imagine you're overcomplicating it?
4: Oh, my God.
0: Imagine you are. Keep it simple, okay?
4: Okay, thank you. I'll keep trying.
0: Okay, have a great weekend. Bye. And thanks for giving me a call. Asante sana. Okay, hello.
5: Hello, Maina.
0: Morning,
5: Yaje.
0: Niko poa kabisa.
5: Uni Asudi.
0: Yes.
5: Unaona kale ka dispenser kanakuaga kanaikoga pombe upside down.
0: With the bottle of liquor upside down.
5: Like a digital torch dispenser na bado inakuaga hata nyumbani.
0: That's a very good guess, but no.
5: Hello, kuna. Sinaweza jaribu bado.
0: Yes, you can. Wewe ujafikiria, fikiria vizuri nipigie mande, sawa?
5: Sawa.
0: Asante sana. So what could it be? Listen, let's not overcomplicate it. It's actually something very simple. You can actually see it. You're just thinking it's impossible for that to be the answer. That's what you're thinking. And you're looking at it. I can almost see through your mind's eye. So what could it be Monday? How about we play for 101,000 bob? What?
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0: Absolutely. Welcome to your home of good times. And Quiddis, this can only be Classic 105. Welcome to the weekend. It starts right here, right now, with my name, Kingang in the morning. Nico Dunanena, very, very good morning to Elijah Kibicho. I hope you're keeping well. Douglas Kiplagata, I see you. Billion Zebole, like to Salimia, your wife, Akiwa Pale Eldreto, Salimika Sana, Tena Sana. Martin Okongo, very good morning to Kelvin Watoka. Once again, nice to see you. And Martin, nice to see you. Gladys Kamouma Morgan, a very, very good morning to Martin Okongo and Local Man's Ideas. Good morning, Local Man's Ideas. I hope you're well. Jack Muga is also in the building. Satya Bryan and Jeff Ron also in the house. And Jay Kim, a very, very good morning too. Thank you for choosing my name, Kingang, in the morning. Okay, we're going to be taking another look at our roads in a while. So let me know what's happening around you traffic-wise. Kiamburudo is starting to build up a little bit earlier on. I hope it's looking much, much better. If it's not, just send me some pictures if you can. Need to have a very early morning chat. This is something, Aki, I have piganad against this thing because it just reeks of something wrong, completely wrong. A lot of people have been asking these questions. Last week I was watching NTV. There was a special feature with James Smart. And he was asking that question. Everyone is asking. It's just that we are afraid to, because in case we call the devil himself. The missing children. And I could not believe the statistics because they are ridiculous. Where are these babies? Who's snatching our babies from the streets? What could you possibly want with a baby? Me, I've got bad asking this question because it's like we're about to call the devil himself from wherever he is. Because it's just so wrong on every single front. But people now are speaking up more openly. So where are these babies? Who is snatching our babies from the streets? We've got thousands missing in the last couple of years. Where are they going? I need you to give me a call. If you've been following that conversation, what idea has formed in your mind? Because I'd love to hear from you. Have you seen something on TV mpaka unazima? I'm unenda kwa channel ingine because you just, it's like if you stay there, the devil will come and slap you. I need you to give me a call. 0711-046-105. That's my number. Hit me up on X at Classic 105 Kenya or at It's My Neck Again. Please don't forget the hashtag. It's my name, Kingang. You hit me up on my fan page on Facebook. Who is snatching our babies off the streets and where are they taking them? How can we have close to 10,000 children missing in the last 2-3 years and no one knows where they are? If you've got any idea, I'd love to hear from you. Tafadhali, yeah?
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1: And a very, very good morning to Jacinta Modoni Katoto Hodari. Good morning, Golinho and Cliff Barago in the building. Steve Halid, a very, very good morning to you. Cliff Askangede, once again, karibu sana. Philip Madeka Wamboni, are you keeping well? Sammy is also in the building. Sal Odida, my darling, I hope you're well. Mr. Mbogo and SK Balmy, good morning, SK Balmy. Are you well? Nice to see you and welcome to the weekend.
0: 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Classic 105. Kasheshe. Did you hear this?
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0: Kasheshe. Chanuka. Be in the know with Maina and Kingangi in the morning. 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
12: 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The new assembly line forms part of a broader modernization and expansion program supported by a 2.3 billion shillings investment by Sifao Mobility Kenya in KVM. Speaking during the launch, Sifao Mobility Kenya Managing Director Avinda Riel said the investment is expected to create over 200 direct jobs and more than 600 indirect jobs across the automotive value chain. Kenyan businesses are losing an estimated 68 billion shillings annually due to bounced checks, highlighting growing pressure for faster debt recovery systems. According to the Central Bank of Kenya's Automated Clearing House report, about 28,000 of 1.2 million monthly checks are dishonored, with an average value of 204,000 shillings each. The disruptions, estimated at 5.7 billion monthly, are straining cash flows, particularly for SMEs reliant on timely payments to sustain operations. That's the business news. I'm Gloria Musimbi.
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Welcome to the weekend. It starts right here, right now on the TBT with my name, King Ang, in the morning, and I hope you're well. Paul Banks, a very good morning to young Mr. Mwema. You're headed to school. Okay, may you have a great day in school, and may your mom, Jacinta, mother, take care of you and drive you safely. A very, very good morning to you, Mbogo. Nimekuona leo asubuhi, karibu sana. Keeping a teach, Daniel, a very, very good morning to you too, and thank you for choosing my name, King Ang, in the morning. Okay, and while we're going to be talking about you taking care of your child's education, should anything happen to you, imagine the will not stop somaing. That's the guarantee of Jubilee Life Insurance. I'll tell you about a tailor-made cover for your child's education in a very, very short while. I want you, as we have our very early morning chat, the question I'm asking is, and this debate has been raging, I've just ogopad legal. Me, there's something about children. Ujua wabutoto ni wa Mungu. So if anything is happening to them, like a lot of people are saying there is, the hell is going on in our society? Philip Madheka Wambone is saying it's annoying to see kids disappear in this manner. Yet our leaders are out there politicking as if nothing is happening. I want to know who's plucking our babies from the streets and where are they taking them? We've got almost 10,000 missing in the last 3 years. Changes. And as a parent, surely it must concern you. And if so, what measures are you taking to take care of your babies?

0: We've got thousands of young children missing, picked off our streets. It's incredible. Where are they going? Who's picking them off our streets? I watched NTV last week. There was a special program by James Smart, and it was crazy. The testimonies I was hearing were just nuts. Trying to wonder who is doing this to our children. That's the question. Hello.
1: Yes, sir. Good morning, Mr. Maina.
0: Morning to you.
1: The question you are asking, the same question I'm asking too.
0: Yeah.
1: You know, nowadays, even schools.
0: Yeah.
1: Kama waende kuchukua mtoto, utaweza kuwa amepotea. Na ujui mahali ameenda.
0: Wow.
1: Yeah, but now.
0: Yeah.
1: The one we are living, people are acting people. Na tunapoangalia maneno haya,
0: yeah.
1: Watoto sisi wanasafirishwa Tanzania, wengine nchi nyingine, wanaenda wanauzwa, kutolewa viungo. Watu wanafanya mambo ambayo si mazuri, Maina. And let me tell you, we never hide this.
0: Yeah.
1: These things is happening and the kids are lost every day if we don't take care of them. And if the government intervene,
0: yeah.
1: So that these people who are doing this, so that waweze kushikwa, waweze tujue, where are these things starting from?
0: Yeah.
1: So that tujue ni nini wanawafanya. So my prayer is, let God intervene and take care of our kids.
0: Ati usipoenda kuchukua mtoto, unaweza kumpata a missing.
1: Yes, yes. Even yesterday I saw there's a text in WhatsApp from school
0: saying what
1: the teacher were asking, if possible, parents come and pick your kids when they are leaving school from 4:00.
0: Because it's already a problem.
1: Yes, there's already a problem.
0: Wow.
1: So I don't know what we will do. I don't know. It's a prayer. It's a prayer for me and all those who are in need, so that we can pray for our kids.
0: Okay.
1: Thank you so much.
0: Thank you very much. Okay, so what's going on? Where are you taking our babies? Where are they being taken to? How did this even begin? How did we even end up here? A classic 105 Kenya or at its my neck again. Hashtag is my name Kenya. I'd love to.

0: Absolute is called Achali Zame, right here on your home of Good Times and Credits. Welcome to Classic 105 and welcome to the weekend. It officially starts right here, right now, with Maina and King Ang in the morning. Charles Maina, ICUK, Vua Zuku, what's going on, big boy? I hope you're keeping well. David Getua Flowers, Elijah Kibicho, ICU this morning. Nico Duran Nera, once again, Karibu Sana. Always a pleasure being in your company. Now, I've got more great jams on the way next. 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
9: Harambe Starlets head coach Bill Dean Odemba will be hoping to reach the finals at the FIFA Series Women Tournament in Lusaka, Zambia, as preparations for WAFCON intensify. Odemba will be without European-based defender Enes Mango, goalkeeper Liliana Ward, and Simba Club duo of Gentrix Shikangwe and Elizabeth Wamboi. Starlets will battle host Zambia on Saturday in the Four Nations Tournament, with the winner facing either Zimbabwe or Lesotho in the finals. Ferrari driver Charles Leclerc has agreed a new long-term contract with the team. The deal comes in the build-up to his home Grand Prix in Monaco this weekend. The 28-year-old Frenchman signed his last deal in 2024, and Ferrari says this renewal will keep him with the team for the coming seasons. Leclerc has competed in 155 races for the Italian outfit since joining in 2019, winning 8 times and is currently 3rd in the Drivers' Championship. That's your sport on Classic 105. I'm Suzanne Kimashia.
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0: Very good morning to I hope you're well, the Captain Victor and Wellington Kipto. Good morning to I hope you're keeping well. Karibu sana to the weekend. Ras Gashanje nimekuona. Esther Musila, my darling, I hope you're keeping well. Thank you for choosing Maina and Kingangi in the morning. So we're going to be talking about that fighter cover from Jubilee Life Insurance and why you need to choose it for your child. Right before that, well, right now I need us to go back. This one was requested earlier on this morning as well. I was like, what?
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0: This jam used to be like our staple food here on Classic 105. How we just lingered it, I do not know. But Michael, thank you so much for remembering this one, especially on the weekend, because it absolutely fits the bill. Our throwback jam on this TBT can only come from this South African group. Hey, yeah. Featuring Candy, my God, when's the last time you heard it? Tom Monday Bailey. Oh.

on, hold on. Welcome to the week, and it starts right here, right now. PMKICU and Lighter Kibichu ICU as well. Eve Queen, my darling, how are you? Is the weekend ready for you? Oh, we better be. 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

0: 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One more time with the kids, don't see you. Absolutely. 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

0: you're right now with Mayday and King Ungi in the morning. Mike, thank you ever so much.
1: 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King Ungi's anthem on Classic 105. 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
2: And a good morning to George Chege Kamau. A very, very good morning to you, and I hope you will. Now, PMK, a very, very good morning to you. Congratulations on being elected the Honorable Secretary of the Kenya Golf Union. Congratulations, PMK. They are more than in order.
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10: Mina, there's something we need to change as Africans. You know, Mafrika ukifika miaka 55 unaanza kwamba umeretire. 60, umeenda ushaku, 65, kuna wazee wangu pale, unaenda kufikana na wazee wengine mnazeeka nao. Saa hiyo mzungu at 70 anasema, I'm going for it. Okay. I'm trying to be the president.
11: I told you, Colonel Sanders started KFC at the age of 65.
10: Imagine, hapa 65 ni mzee anajikuna huko ushaku, nipatilishue, nikusumbua watu. 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
1: Kublong, Kublong, Kublong, Kublong, Kublong, Kiangai. It's Techno Miles, it's called Wash, and it's right here on Classic 105. I told you, if you're looking for good times and credits, well, welcome home and welcome to the weekend. It starts right here, right now, with on a TBT with my name, King Angi, in the morning. Okay, you better stand by because our morning conversation's on the way. I stand accused from something I did yesterday, and I must say, I'm very, very sorry. So that apology coming up in a very, very short while as I try and set the record straight. So you better stand by for it. Right now, it's all about Faida Elimu. 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
1: Presented by Suzanne Kimashia.
3: Health CSE Dandwali has clarified that the planned establishment of an Ebola quarantine facility at the Laikipia Air Base in Nanyuki will not require public participation. Appearing before the National Assembly, Dwali explained that the situation requires urgent attention and hence all possible measures will need to be used to prevent cross-border transmission. He added that the responsibility falls squarely on the government to protect its citizens.
4: Under the Public Health Act, we don't need to do public participation. So this epidemic does not require any consultation. Tomorrow, God forbid, if Ebola is found in this country, this house will call me back here.
3: Doctors Without Borders have urged Kenyans not to panic over plans to establish an Ebola quarantine facility in Laikipia, saying it will not trigger an Ebola outbreak in Kenya. The organization noted that Kenya has recorded no Ebola cases over years despite regional infections, but emphasized the need to strengthen preparedness and response measures nationwide.
5: There is absolutely no need whatsoever to panic in Kenya. There are no cases of Ebola disease in Kenya today. There has never been a recorded case of Ebola disease in Kenya's history.
3: The United Opposition Parliamentary Group has dismissed claims of UDA members alleging that the economy has stabilized. In a statement read to the media by parliamentary group members affiliated with different United Opposition parties, they argue that ordinary citizens continue to drown in heavy taxation, high fuel costs, and massive joblessness. The leaders stress that Kenyans judge governance by the actual prices of food, rent, and school fees, not statistics.
6: Your administration is attempting to manufacture political enemies because it can no longer convincingly defend its record. Many Kenyans are experiencing high taxation, growing public frustration, and endless political messaging.
3: Kenyans have criticized Parliament for passing bills without adequate public involvement, arguing that some laws require broader public participation before approval. The concerns follow the recent signing of the National Disaster Risk Management Bill 2023, the Forest Conservation and Management Amendment Bill 2025, and the Equalization Fund Appropriations Bill 2025. Correctional Services PS Salome Biako has raised concerns over inadequate funding from the National Treasury for prisons renovations. Appearing before the National Assembly's Public Accounts Committee, she said the department has struggled to operate for the past 2 years due to budget constraints, leading to the deterioration of many prison facilities across the country. Former CS Moses Kuria has called on leaders of the United Opposition to stop targeting public servants politically. He emphasized that they are merely performing their duties and should be shielded from political attacks, while encouraging politicians to engage with colleagues supporting the Kenya Kwanza government instead of using civil servants as pawns. Now you're up to date on Classic 105. I'm Suzanne Kimashia.
0: Classic 105 News Today. It's time to have a good laugh. It's time to crack a big smile. Maina and King Ongi in the morning on Classic 105.

Lulu, have you any idea what you've done to us? My goodness, it is Mbayu Wayu, and it's right here in your home of good times and greatest. This can only be Classic 105. Welcome to the weekend. It officially starts right here, right now, with my name, Kingangi, in the morning. And Joki Thomas, a good morning to you, and a good morning to you, Skylex Edward Frank. I see you this morning as well as Santa Sana for your company and for your love. David Junior Zao, once again, Karibu Sana and Governor Kauho, VP. I hope you are keeping well. All right, you better stand by because there's another group. This group came out and absolutely mesmerized the entire world. I've got them coming up next, so you better stand by. Now, I need to send out an apology after our morning conversation yesterday to PSV drivers. And I totally stand chastened and rebuked. Because yesterday we heard from a lot of people who said, if NTSA put alcoblow stops at 7 in the morning, they'd come at a 9 out of 10 drivers. And a lot of drivers took objection to that. Exception to that. Thank you very much. This morning I want us to recognize good drivers from the PSV sector, because blanket blame just does not work. We've got those who are absolutely professional. We've got those who uphold their profession and the safety of their passengers. My only problem and my question to you is, how do you control the rogues around you? Because that's the problem. So first of all, apologies. It was blanket condemnation yesterday. Should never have happened. I'm sorry. But how do you control those rogues amongst you? I need us to celebrate good drivers. Abide by the law. Stay in lane. Are professional in everything they do. It's important to recognize them. But how do you control the rogues around you? Those karikos ambaye hawambiliki. You are at the heart of the most important sector in our lives. So I think you should also take responsibility for those people who are hell-bent on bringing down your profession. And I don't know what you're doing about it, but let's have an honest conversation. First, give me a call and I will duly apologize. And then let's talk about cleaning everything up. Because unless you now take the control of that, you're going to have a problem. And those little messed around elements around you will continue kuwapaka matope. That's a fact. So how do you control those rogues? Because they are a problem as well. I need you to give me a call. We want to celebrate you. But also tell us, how can we now just sort out this industry once and for all? NTSC are going to come and do their thing. That's not a problem. But then you cannot be prefected forever. You cannot be monitored forever. 0711-046-105 is my number. Give me a call or hit me up on XR Classic 105 Kenya or at It's My Neck Again. Hashtag is My Neck Kingangi or hit me up on my fan page on Facebook. If you know a driver who's exceptional, let's celebrate them today. And if you're one of them, I want to hear from you. But what are you doing to clean up your trade? That's the question. Let's talk, huh?

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0: Kwanza the co-pilot, very, very good morning to Ehopiel Munio Mushero. Are you well? Kenny Elder Mwalimu, a very good morning to the captain, Victor, also in the building. Titus Washayua Marigiti, a very, very good morning to and I hope you're well. A very good morning to Benson and Dolly. Are you keeping well? And Daddy Njoroge wa Bob Carter, I see you and I celebrate you. Governor Kauho, I know how good is that. Least a power, very good morning to you, my darling. And welcome to the weekend. It starts right here, right now. So, first of all, apologies to PSV drivers. Yesterday, there was so much blanket condemnation. And they're wonderful drivers, very professional, who go about their business properly. And they anchor the PSV industry. The problem is we had a lot of people in Kwanzaa. There was someone who called in yesterday and said, NTSA, wouldn't you set up alcoblow roadblocks at 7 in the morning? There are those elements. And if you're an upright driver, I want to know, what are you doing to deal with these karikos? Who are just wanawapaka matope kila siku. Because there are lots of wonderful drivers who do a great job, who keep order on our roads. But when you've got some of those who are just a problem, and the problem is, as good as you are, what are you doing to deal with these other guys, these elements? Because it does reflect on you at the end of the day. So why don't we have that discussion? Hello.
1: Hello.
0: Hello, good morning.
1: Morning.
0: Yes.
1: How are you, my name?
0: I'm fine, thank you, sir.
1: Mimi nafikiria kuna jeo barabara ni barabara ya Buruburu, barabara ya Jogoro ndio mahali kisangi imefanyika.
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0: What happens
1: ame
0: there?
1: Fail kabisa.
0: What happens there?
1: Ushuru inachukuliwa, gari zinapita za umoja zikiwa zimebeba excess, alafu hapo iko tani ya kuingia Buruburu hapo Total na ya kujoin Jogoro. 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
0: Yeah.
1: You can imagine makaga anashuka gari anaenda anapelekea polisi 100, matatu ya umoja inakuja ina overlap na imebeba excess na imebeba wrong side. 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
0: Yes, I can hear you.
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1: There's a single word that transforms a possibility into reality. That is yes. 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
8: Kupet has faulted the Ministry of Education over the fire at Utumishi Girls High School. The union says the ministry admitted excessive grade 10 students despite limited space and continued approving transfers into the already crowded school, ignoring repeated concerns raised by the principal about congestion and safety risks.
9: The school had a capacity of only 200 grade 10 students, but the ministry gave them 400 students. That school is also sponsored by the Kenya Police Service and were given 81 students.
8: At least 1,800 victims of anti-government protests have been identified and their names submitted for compensation, the National Commission on Human Rights has said. Speaking in Kirinyaga, Commissioner Marion Mutugi noted the list covers those killed or injured during protests between 2024 and now.
10: The president announced there was 2 billion shillings. We want to tell the public that the Kenya National Commission on Human Rights do not have this money. They have not been given. Our role is to get the complaints and do a framework for paying these people.
8: Nominated Senator Catherine Mumes raised concern of the continued failure by county governments to remit statutory deductions for workers, especially in the health sector. Speaking in the Senate, Mumes said it's unfair for employees, including doctors, to be denied healthcare services because their insurance contributions haven't been remitted.
11: The pending bill in respect of the workers' dues must actually be cleared. If there is only one oversight issue that we should focus as all committees and the entire Senate is to help the workers in the counties to actually receive their dues.
8: Kenya has stepped up efforts to fight unsafe food after tests revealed high aflatoxin levels in some cereal products, raising public health and food security concerns. Speaking during the World Food Safety Day 2026 in Nairobi, KEBS MD Esther Ngari said food safety should be seen as a national investment rather than a regulatory burden. Institutions of higher learning have been challenged to play a more active role in advancing local manufacturing by translating research, innovation and training into practical solutions that address Kenya's healthcare needs. Medical Services PSO Umo Oluga said the country is benefiting from strong political commitment to the health sector transformation, creating an opportunity for closer collaboration between academia, industry and government in production of vaccines, pharmaceuticals, diagnostics and other essential health products. The National Assembly's Committee of Powers and Privileges has concluded its hearings into allegations of misconduct and corruption against Bumula MP Jack Wamboka. The inquiry led by Ankaboy MP Samuel Chepkonga investigated claims that Wamboka harassed NCIC officials and sought financial inducements while chairing the Public Investments Committee on Governance and Education. Now you're up to date on Classic 105. I'm Suzanne Kimashia.
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0: Absolutely. Welcome to the weekend. It starts right here, right now, with my name, King Ang, in the morning. It is a TBT Sal Adida. Good morning to you. Saracen Tita Lionheart in the building as well. Young Professor Hamu, what's going on? Kipwa Kibiro, I see you. Michael Ndirango, how are you doing today? And Tony Ndirango as well, I see you. And a very good morning to Alvin Kibicha, the young king, I see you. Son of Fate is also in the building. Prince Vince, good morning, Dagatari. I hope you're well. Matua Muhuriro Dimekwana Pia, Gladys Kamauma Morgan, Kenny Elder, very, very good morning to you. And James Maina wa Karanja, habari asubuhi. Thank you so much for the love. And Bethwell Kiplagat, I see you. Okay, and while we're going to be talking about Fanikisha, ladies, now taking your biashara to a level you only dreamed of is now a big possibility thanks to Equity Bank. How can you get involved with Fanikisha? I've got all the juicy details in a while, plus your chance to win 5,000 shillings to really get you ready for the weekend on the way. Close our discussion though, my God. It is important to hear from everyone, and especially when it comes to public transport, because it's easy for us to just condemn everyone in a blanket manner. But the things I've heard today, I've learnt a lot. NTSA, I hope you've learnt a lot as well. There's a lot to be learnt. I want you to close our discussion. Hello.
1: Good morning. How are you today?
0: Yeah, I'm fine, thank you.
1: Yes, am I talking to Maina Kageni?
0: Yes, this is Maina.
1: Oh, Maina.
0: Yeah.
1: Your voice, Mungu ni mkubwa. And I just want to kuongea tu kidogo because I know you're busy and I don't want to interfere with your schedule.
0: No problem.
1: Tafadhali, if you can, just call me. I need to consult you and I need your intervention.
0: Okay.
1: I live in Rongai along Masai Lodge Road.
0: Yeah.
1: And there's so much happening there. Kuna kitu ina happen hapo.
0: Uh-huh.
1: And maybe kikuwa discussed and exposed, maybe tutafikika.
0: Okay.
1: Kuna club ina jita Dubai, my friend.
0: Uh-huh.
1: Just call me later. I'm going to go to their Instagram. See what is happening.
0: Hapo
1: imekuwa imekuwa Sodom na Gomora. Club imejengwa within the flats.
0: Yeah.
1: And tunakulishwa mziki usiku na mchana. After work, wewe unaenda nyumbani kupumzika, haulali. 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Please, view their page.
0: Where is this place?
1: View their page. Dubaj Club. Inajita Dubaj Lounge. It's along Masai Lodge Road.
0: Dubai Lounge.
1: Dubaj.
0: Dubaj.
1: D-U-B-A-H-J. Lounge.
0: Aha, okay.
1: I'm telling you, it's filthy.
0: Let me.
1: Watoto wa shule wanapotelea hapo, hawasomi, pombe, bangi, shisha, na magari zile zinaenda pale ni magari za wababas. Okay, I'm not blaming them na kila kitu, lakini wamepotea. Please,
0: yeah.
1: Angalia.
0: Okay.
1: Ya uniangalilia hapo.
0: Kamini
1: is my name.
0: What's
1: and due to security, usiniseme jina yangu.
0: Yeah, okay.
1: Na nasikia wanasema hiyo club ni serikali, there's nothing we can do. Baka
0: okay.
1: Makanisa Advent tumefanya hapo, apartment na ijaifungwa. 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You can even make a point, visit them. Tuesdays inajita Dera Night. 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
0: Dera Night.
1: Dera Night. 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
0: Okay, I'll look into it, okay?
1: And I thank God nimekupata, nimekutafuta even yesterday I wrote you an email.
0: Okay, thank you.
1: Yes.
0: Asante. Hey.

0: on, hold on. Welcome to the weekend. It starts right here, right now. Is it ready for you? It better be Kiongozi, Kelvin Mwangi. I see you Saturday. The hello, my darling.
1: Big shout out to Vince on the beat, by the way.

0: see you too, and Mr. Jonah Room, the tall man. How are you? Welcome to the weekend. It starts right here, right now. Gadewa matara sako, habari ya subuhi. Are you well today? Karibu sana to the weekend. And Gideon Naraplangato Motiriota, I see you this morning as well. Thank you for the love. And a good morning to you as well to M. Kingstone. M. Kingstone, good morning to you. Thank you for choosing my name, Kingange, in the morning. Okay, right now, it's all about you, ladies, and your dream. 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Now, this morning, I want to give you 5,000 shillings. 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I'll tell you can get in there and really scale your business to something that's going to be beyond your wildest dreams. 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
0: Good morning, Mwalimu.
5: Good morning, Mr. Minor.
0: Are you well today?
5: I'm doing fantastic. How's everything coming up?
0: Everything's good, bro.
5: Yeah? Jaja Mama Tatu alipelekwa refresher courses. Na NTSA.
0: When?
5: Juzi. Where?
0: Really?
5: Walikuwa naona madimdim hapo.
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5: How many wins? Well, so many of them were jaribie. So karagasha kama atawapeleka tena.
0: So hold on. They were being stopped on the road and taken for driving tests.
5: Hata jana kulikuwa na crackdown. All over hapa Westlands uliona?
0: Haya.
5: Hakuna dereva wanajua kuendesha. They are very careful. Watu matatu. They are very careful. Shida ni tudemio. Hapo ndio tunafaa kuanzia
0: hapa. But let me ask you a question.
5: Yeah.
0: If I took you for a driving test, would you pass that test?
5: Of course.
0: Now?
5: Yes.
0: You would not?
5: Shida actually ni mvua ikinyesha.
0: I'm asking you.
5: Yes.
0: Have you ever taken a driving test?
5: I did.
0: You did?
5: I'm a very good driver.
0: If you are given, manual. If you are given the driving test now,
5: yes.
0: Would you pass it with all the traffic signs?
5: I'm not sure.
0: Thank you.
5: Ile najiuliza ni kama pale ile mkamulema ya king'ara. Nitoleni hao watu wako nyuma because inaweza rudi. Anytime.
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14: Kenya vehicle manufacturers KVM has officially commissioned a new Toyota Hiace assembly line at its Thika manufacturing facility. The new assembly line forms part of a broader modernization and expansion program supported by a 2.3 billion shillings investment by Sifao Mobility Kenya in KVM. Speaking during the launch, Sifao Mobility Kenya Managing Director Avinda Riel said the investment is expected to create over 200 direct jobs and more than 600 indirect jobs across the automotive value chain. Kenyan businesses are losing an estimated 68 billion shillings annually due to bounced checks, highlighting growing pressure for faster debt recovery systems. According to the Central Bank of Kenya's Automated Clearing House report, about 28,000 of 1.2 million monthly checks are dishonored, with an average value of 204,000 shillings each. The disruptions, estimated at 5.7 billion monthly, are straining cash flows, particularly for SMEs reliant on timely payments to sustain operations. That's the business news. I'm Gloria Musimbi.
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0: Juliana and Alicia's, thank you so much for choosing Classic Quarter 5 this Thursday. Now, about our Classic connection, I see John Unasema, you've said they're all female artists, as well as Sylvester Cherio. That's what you're saying. Today's connection is female artists. They've been featured in all those five songs. I see Rafael Njogu Unasema, all the songs were released in 1998. Rafael, uko sure? Are you sure about that? Because the song that just played, Peter and Gia, came much later, around 2010s. Michael, you are very close. Unasema, they're all duets. Yes, they are duets. But there's something important, Michael Umeacha. There's a detail you've left out. The connection today, the answer I was looking for, is all collaborations are between female artists. Yes, I did play Whitney Houston and Mariah Carey, Brandy and Monica, Beyonce and Shakira, those Brick and Lace, and of course Alicia's and Juliana. That was the connection for today. Collaborations between female artists. But a congratulations to everyone who got it right, everyone who's part of the Classic Connection. Asanteni sana. I want you to stay right here with me because I've got plenty more good times and great hits lined up for you. I'll be playing Damian Madley's Beautiful. I've got Chris Brown on the way, as well as Elijah Kitaka, Bien and Savara with Dawa on Classic 105.
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All the great hits that still mean so much to you. 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

0: a classic. It's still one of my favorite songs from him. You know, he's one of those artists who is super talented and one of the best male vocalists we have. His voice is unmatched and you've got to love him. Imelda Batio is my name, and thank you for choosing Classic. Go to 5 Good Times and Great Hits. And you know, I've just come back after some time away. Yes, I told you today's show is all about that. Forgive me. I spent a bit of my time away moving around. I was in Uganda for a while, then came back. And I did what most people do when they have nothing to do. I was in the house, sleeping, eating, watching TV, just enjoying life. But now I'm seeing the consequences of that lifestyle. So our social media manager just walked in to take a photo for our socials. You can go check it out on our social media. That is at Classic 105. And after seeing the photo that she took, for a minute I was like, "Ay, uyo si mimi apana. That cannot be me." I just looked at that photo and I'm like, "Kwani I've added weight. You know, my face is looking healthy." I'm going to call it healthy for lack of a better word. It's looking a bit more healthy than usual. I look like someone who just came back from maternity leave. And I promise that's not the reason I was away. But you can go and check out and let me know. Ninaka, niko na tumashavu mashavu kidogo. Unaweza fanya abuju buju na mimi. But I hope you are enjoying my time here today. I've got more hits coming up. Bayani and Jason Derulo are on the way. Diamond Platnums. 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

0: Late this morning on your station of good times and the great hits, Imelda with your ears. My name, and I want us to move from that group to a man who came out of that group. He went solo and is absolutely killing it right now. In fact, he gave an outstanding performance at One Night Only that happened this past weekend. If you guess bien, then you're absolutely right. He's coming up next alongside Scam Cardinali with Lifestyle.
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1: Clinical officers in Kwale County have vowed to continue their strike, now entering its fourth week as they press for the implementation of a signed collective bargaining agreement, promotions and payment of salary arrears. The industrial action led by the Kenya Union of Clinical Officers has disrupted healthcare services in public hospitals and health centers across Kwale County.
2: Naendapo kwa mtivu, hawata juhudika, hawata jizatiti mpaka pale tutakapo sikizwa vile inafaa, hakuna mtu atarudi kazi na watu wote wa Kwale wataendelea kuumia.
1: The Kenya Human Rights Commission has criticized the delay in releasing compensation funds for victims killed during demonstrations, describing it as a sign of lack of political commitment to accountability. Head of Communications Ernest Conneal says compensation alone is insufficient, emphasizing the need for accountability, guarantees of non-repetition and restitution for victims and their families.
3: The role of compensating is not within the executive. It is a mandate by law of the Kenya National Commission on Human Rights. It should be removed from the office of the president to the Kenya National Commission on Human Rights.
1: Uganda's President Yoweri Museveni is set to deliver the State of the Nation address today before Parliament, marking his first address since being elected for a seventh term as he opens first session of Parliament. People living with disabilities are among the most affected during protests due to mobility challenges that make it difficult for them to move to safety when demonstrations turn chaotic. David Musile from the National Fund for the Disabled is urging the government to ensure protests remain peaceful and that the rights and safety of persons with disabilities are protected.
4: Walemavu wanakuwa katika hali ambayo ni nzito na inaofanya waweze kukosa kipato chao kama wanavyokosa pia wale wananchi wengine.
1: Usawa Agenda Executive Director Emmanuel Manyasa has linked the rise in school unrest to excessive academic pressure and poor school management. Speaking on NTV, Manyasa said that learners are subjected to late-night preps, inadequate rest and demanding schedules that leave them physically and mentally exhausted. He warned that ignoring student welfare creates frustration that can escalate into unrest, urging schools to balance academic excellence with discipline, well-being and effective leadership. Now you're up to date on Classic 105. I'm Mark Gitao.
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6: All right, I'm Imelda Butio. Welcome to noon. I absolutely love this hour because I've got the dilemma of the day coming up in just a bit. And today, we're going to be talking about school. We're taking it back to school days. Stay with me to find out what the dilemma is right after this. Hit Banky Doom, Mapenzi.

0: on Classic 45. Good times and great hits. Imelda Mature is my name. Thank you so much for choosing Classic 105. Now, I want us to get into the dilemma of the day. Oh my, I had missed these days. Now, there's been a lot of talk lately about boarding schools and what students go through in some boarding schools hapa Kenya, and it made me think about our own experiences growing up. And I want you to tell me, with what you know right now, with the experience you had, whichever school you went to, whether ulienda boarding ama ulienda day school, if you had to go back to school again today, wakuambia rudi shule, rudi high school, would you choose boarding school or would you choose a day school? That is the dilemma for today. You know, are you going where you're far away from home, strict routine, early mornings, unakula breakfast 4:30 a.m. the next meal you have ni around saa 4, eh? You know, lights out by 10. Or are you going to a day school where you've got, you know, freedom, you come back home every evening, you've got home food, family is around you, eh? Hakuna pressure mingi. If you were to go back to school again, are you going to a boarding school or are you going to a day school? That is the dilemma for today.
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0: Factor on that remix. It depends on Classic 45. Good times and a great hits. A very good afternoon to you. Imelda Butio is my name. I've got more hits lined up for you. But in this hour, I want us to talk about, or I want rather, I want us to get into the dilemma of the day. Now, there's been a lot of talk about boarding schools lately. And today's dilemma, I want you to tell me, if you were to go back to school again, are you choosing to go to a boarding school or are you choosing to go to a day school? With the experience you had growing up, with the experience you had in school, whether ilikuwa high school, ulienda boarding ukiwa primary, if you were to go back to school again, are you choosing a boarding school where you are away from home, unapewa pocket money, something that you can't get in a day school, when in a day school because you come from home in the morning, you go back home in the evening, you know, are you going for early mornings, you know, learn independence, grow up fast, because I believe that is one of the major reasons why most of us, our parents took us to boarding schools, tuende tujifunze kuwa independent, ujue kufanya laundry yako, you need to grow up fast. If you are to go back to school again today, are you choosing boarding school or day school? Give me a call. 0711-046-105 is the number to call. Or you can let me know on our social media. 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

0: Station Remix. It depends on Classic 45. Good times and a great hits. A very good afternoon to you. Imelda Butio is my name. I've got more hits lined up for you. But in this hour, I want us to talk about, or I want, rather, I want us to get into the dilemma of the day. Now, there's been a lot of talk about boarding schools lately. And today's dilemma, I want you to tell me, if you had to, if you were to go back to school again, are you choosing to go to a boarding school or are you choosing to go to a day school? With the experience you had growing up, with the experience you had in school, whether ilikuwa high school, ulienda boarding, ukiwa primary, if you were to go back to school again, are you choosing a boarding school where you are away from home, unapewa pocket money, something that you can't get in a day school, when in a day school, cause you come from home in the morning, you go back home in the evening, you know, are you going for early mornings, you know, learn independence, grow up fast, because I believe that is one of the major reasons why most of us, our parents took us to boarding schools, tuende tujifunze kuwa independent, ujue kufanya laundry yako, you need to grow up fast. If you are to go back to school again today, are you choosing boarding school or day school? Give me a call. 0711-046-105 is the number to call. Or you can let me know on our social media. That is at Classic 105 at Imelda Mutia. And the hashtag we're using is Imelda on Classic.
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3: 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Good times and great hits.

0: Great hits. Imelda Butier is my name. Thank you so much for joining in. Now, I want us to wrap up today's dilemma. And I had asked you, if you had a second chance at school life, are you choosing boarding school or day school? And more importantly, why are you choosing that you're choosing? You had a second chance at school life. You were told today, Eunice, go back to school. Imelda, rudi shule saizi. Are you going to a boarding school or a day school? You can let me know on 0711-046-105. That is the number to call. Or hit me up, send in your message on our social media. That is at Classic105 at Imelda Mutesi. Eric Isichi unasema, better day schools. You enjoyed and studied bila tension. You're choosing day school. Sylvester Cheriot unasema, I went to a day school. I would forever choose day school. They are cheap. No much pressure in studies. Parents get to be with their children for enough time. Hova KE, you are agreeing with what Sylvester is saying. Unasema, day school provides a balance between education and family life, and making it a good option for students who benefit from parental support, lower cost, and the comfort of living at home. So you're choosing day school. Clinton Musale unasema, I'll choose day school anytime. Boarding school was like a mini prison. Life wasn't easy. Being controlled and monitored is not something for you. Yo umekataa kabisa. Ukirudishwa leo shule Clinton umesema day school. Sagana Eric, you're saying you prefer day school? Jioni unafika home after double lesson ya chemistry, unapata mom amepika ugali na nyama na mursik. Unakula unalala nicely. Aniel Maliki unasema neither. My boarding school was nightmare. Where to utaki kwenda shule kabisa. What about you? If you're given an option to go back to school, you have a second chance at school life. Are you choosing boarding school or day school? And clearly, no one wants to go to a boarding school. Kwani, that means this system has to be revisited or something. 0711-046-105. Give me a call. Classic 105, hello.
1: Hi, Imelda.
0: Hi, who am I talking to?
1: You're talking to Catherine.
0: Yes, Catherine. Talk to me.
1: So, I've done both boarding school and day school.
0: Mm-hmm.
1: And for boarding school, I've done both 844 system and IGCSE.
0: Mm-hmm.
1: So, I'd say if I was to choose between boarding and day school.
0: Yes.
1: If the boarding school was 844, I'd choose day school.
0: Uh-huh.
1: If the boarding is IGCSE, I'd choose the IGCSE boarding.
0: Kwani, what is the difference?
1: Let me tell you, 844, you're harassed. The teachers, the food, unachapwa ni kama we ni nyama.
0: Mm-hmm.
1: So, I prefer HSSE boarding because they have rules against corporal punishment.
0: Mm-hmm.
1: They punish you in different ways. Let's say community service.
0: Uh-huh. Oh, community service.
1: Or making you kneel outside the hallway.
0: Oh, viboko, umesema huko amkuwa mnachapwa. And let me ask you, Catherine, because I did do 844 at a boarding school, yes. And we used to wake up at 4. By 4:30, you need to have settled down in class. What time were you waking up?
1: Yes, same thing for me in 844. I used to wake up at around 4:30,
0: mm-hmm.
1: 5.
0: Mm-hmm.
1: And then you have to be in class for preps at 5:30.
0: Mm-hmm.
1: And then breakfast at 6:30.
0: Mm-hmm.
1: Yes. IGCSE will wake up at 6.
0: Uh-huh.
1: Go for morning prep.
0: Uh-huh.
1: Then breakfast.
0: Okay.
1: And then actual lesson start at 8.
0: Wow.
1: Yes.
0: Okay. Asante sana for your take. Do you have a lovely day, my dear?
1: You too, Imelda.
0: And that was the dilemma of today. I want you to continue thinking about your school days. And you let us know on our social media at Classic105 at Imelda Mutio. If you were to go back to school today, are you going to a boarding school? Or are you going to a day school? And why?
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0: on Classic 45. Good times and great hits in Malabatio is my name. And that is how we wrap up that hour of good times and great hits with that song that just lifts your mood. It shifts the energy. 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
1: Presented by Gloria Musimbi.
3: The majority of Kenyans believe that the country is heading in the wrong direction, with negative perceptions rising sharply over the past 3 years and reaching their highest level in 2026, according to the latest Stifel poll. The survey shows a clear shift in public mood from mixed opinions in 2023 to overwhelmingly negative sentiment in 2026. In March 2023, 48% of respondents said the country was moving in the wrong direction, while 37% felt it was heading in the right direction and 12% were neutral. The Kenya Human Rights Commission, KHRC, has condemned Health Cabinet Secretary Aden Duale's insistence that construction of the proposed Ebola quarantine center will continue despite a court order temporarily halting the project. Head of Communications Anes Cornell termed the remarks contempt of court and said claims that public consultation was unnecessary. His comments come a day after CS Duale stated that the project would proceed regardless of the court's directive.
4: This is a matter of public health. The people of Kenya who are going to be affected must be consulted. Duale is absolutely wrong. He has no standing around that. Misinterpreting the law to advance the agenda.
3: Kenya is positioning itself to become Africa's leading electric mobility hub. Energy Cabinet Secretary Opiyo Wandayi says the recently launched National Electric Mobility Policy provides a clear framework for accelerating the adoption of electric vehicles and demonstrates the government's commitment to a cleaner and more sustainable transport sector.
5: The landmark declaration by His Excellency the President, which underscores the government's commitment to this transition of exempting the first 100,000 units imported from import duty.
3: Mombasa Governor Abdul Samad Nasir has paid a 500,000 shillings fine for failing to appear before the Senate Public Accounts Committee to respond to audit queries. Nasir, who had been summoned to appear before the committee on March 30th, appeared before the watchdog team today, chaired by Homa Bay Senator Moses Kajwang. During the session, the committee confirmed the governor had settled the penalty before proceedings commenced. The normalization of violence against children, underreporting, and a lack of accountability continue to hinder efforts to end the vice in the country. Children's lawyer Brenda Yambo says some children's officers fail to act professionally, while gaps in the legal framework make it difficult to effectively address the crime. Her remarks come as the world marks the International Day of Innocent Children Victims of Aggression. Your advice to strengthen your immunity during the cold season by eating foods rich in vitamin A and C as well as proteins. Nutritionist Sandra Wangara says these nutrients help reduce the risk of respiratory infections, which are common during this period, adding that proper hydration and keeping warm are also essential for maintaining good health. Now you're up to date on Classic 105. I'm Gloria Musimbi.
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3: Women account for 60% of the 3,000 beneficiaries enrolled in a youth economic inclusion program supported by Coca-Cola Beverages Africa in Kenya. The initiative is also targeting persons with disabilities and vulnerable groups by equipping them with financial management and business development skills. Most participants are expected to pursue opportunities in retail, services, and recycling sectors. The African Continental Free Trade Area has partnered with Rendezvous, the developer of Tatu City, to support industrialization and trade infrastructure across Africa. The partnership will promote special economic zones and industrial hubs to boost intra-African trade, which currently accounts for just 14% of the continent's total trade. AFCTA says improved infrastructure and investment are key to unlocking more trade and economic growth across Africa. That's the business news. I'm Gloria Musimbi.
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0: All right, I'm Imelda Butio. Very good afternoon to you. Welcome into the 1 o'clock hour. If you're just joining, Karibu Sana, I've lined up some absolutely great hits for you. I'll be playing Kashmir Cat, Major Lazer, John Legend is on the way, but first, let's get the great one at one.
1: 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Good times and great hits with the great one at one.
0: For the great one at one today, it is a hit that always gives me goosebumps. Every single time I hear it, I get goosebumps on my body because the voice, the emotion, the honesty in this hit is out of this world. It is one of those timeless classics that when it's going to play, you'll just feel every word. It is a hit by Michael Bolton. I said I loved you, but I lied. Yes, so wherever it is you are right now, I want you to feel this one playing for the great one at one today.

Got Hat the Band coming up. Owner Drew as well from J-Lad will be playing next. But before we get to those hits, you know, this is that hour where we slow things down, yeah? If you've been at work, you relax, you catch a breath, of course, you find something to eat. And earlier on, Njoki Thomas had asked me if I had tried that famous Uganda bread during my time in Uganda. And so many people were telling me, Melda, you have to try the Uganda bread. You have to go and eat banana, matoke. You have to eat Rolex. And I want to be honest with you. One of my biggest weaknesses when I travel is I don't really experiment with food. That I do not. You know, I can travel anywhere in the world. But when it comes to what I put in my mouth, I stick to what I know. I'll eat ugali. Kama ni mahali hakuna ugali, I'll eat rice. I'll eat familiar stuff. Nothing too adventurous. Maybe I need to work on that. I will do later. Speaking of which, if you're looking, by the way, for a boost that's straight from nature, you know, I want you to tap into the power of nature's best herbs with the Colgate Naturals range. We've got the Colgate Herbal that is a combined eucalyptus, ginger, and tea tree that works together to help fight bacteria for strong teeth and healthy gums. We've got the Colgate Charcoal that cleans and polish your teeth, giving you that natural white smile and a fresh

0: That is Patoni Amani featuring Big Pin with a Talk to You. And it is easing you into the afternoon. And that's how we wrap up another hour of good times and great hits in Melda. But here is my name. Don't go away because we still have one whole hour together right here on Classic 105. So stay with me. I've got absolutely great hits coming up. But before we get to that hour, I've got some exciting, exciting news, especially for you who is in Kakamega. I want you to get ready because the Radio Africa Roadshow is coming your way. Yes, what wa Kakamega Catch Meg. We are coming your way on the 26th of June. We're going to be bringing the heat to Western Kenya, you know, from the streets to the estate. I want you to expect nothing but big energy, great music, and surprises all day long. We'll be bringing live entertainment. We'll have giveaways. We'll have unmatched connections. Yanni, that is the only way we show up. That is Radio Africa thing. So save the date, spread the word, and start warming up for the roadshow happening in Kakamega on the 26th of this month. Kakamega, we're coming for you.
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2: H. The AIDS Healthcare Foundation has expressed concerns over delays in finalizing key provisions of the World Health Organization's pandemic agreement as Uganda and the DRC battle an Ebola outbreak. AHF says disagreements over the pathogen sharing and benefit sharing arrangements have stalled efforts to strengthen global preparedness for future health emergencies. AHF argues that the outbreak is a reminder that global health security depends on trust, cooperation, and equitable access to medical countermeasures. Former Interior Cabinet Secretary Fred Matiang'i has criticized plans to build a state house in Meru, saying the funds would be better spent on improving security in the region. Speaking during the start of his four-day tour of Meru, Matiang'i urged the government to prioritize a modern security training facility to protect communities affected by insecurity along the Meru-Isiolo border, arguing public resources should address citizens' needs first. The Kenya Human Rights Commission, KHRC, has criticized the delay in releasing compensation funds for victims killed during demonstrations, describing it as a sign of lack of political commitment to accountability. Head of Communications, Anis Cornell, says compensation alone is insufficient, emphasizing the need for accountability, guarantees of non-repetition, and restitution for victims and their families.
3: It is a mandate by law of the Kenya National Commission on Human Rights. It should be removed from the office of the president to the Kenya National Commission on Human Rights.
2: Kenyans are being urged to build emergency funds ahead of the 2027 elections as the country prepares for the possible economic disruptions. Financial expert Hilda Wamalua says election periods often slow business activity, delay payments, and reduce income, adding that emergency fund helps maintain financial stability during uncertainty.
4: When we are approaching elections, prices of essential goods and services may fluctuate. And this said, an emergency fund will help cushion or absorb these increases without us straining your budget.
2: 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I'm Gloria Musimbi.
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0: All right, I'm Imelda Botia, and just like that, we've made it to the final hour here on Classic 105. Asante sana for choosing to spend your Thursday afternoon with me. And you know, this hour is special because it is our last stretch together. So stay with me as I play you some absolutely great hits. Okello Max is on the way in Boso as well, right after Taylor Swift with the Fate of Ophelia.

Classic 105 variety. And make it last forever. All the great hits that still mean so much to you. Every little thing you do, get me feeling some. With the great hits of today you love. But as for me, you're the one. Classic 105. Good times and great hits.

0: gonna like this one. It's Saj Hits, Dangerous Love, Fuso DG and Sean Paul on Classic 105. Good times and a great hit. Imelda Mateo is my name. And speaking of love, especially towards the people we care about the most, you know, our kids, our partners, our families, ourselves. 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

0: 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I'm Imelda Batio, and that was Brandy's Come a Little Closer. Coming up in a bit, I've got Faves Intentions as well as Kid Sweat and King Madi working, so keep it Classic 105. But before we get to those hits, if you're in Kakamega, I want you to get ready because a Radio Africa Roadshow is coming your way. Yes, this month on the 26th, we're going to be bringing the hits straight to Western Kenya. We'll be bringing big energy, great music, unforgettable moments to your streets, to estates near you. 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

0: And that is Ruben Studdard, I Need an Angel, ramping up our time together this Thursday. Thank you so much for choosing Classic 105 with me, Imelda Mutio. I've had a good time. Now, I want you to stay right there because the good times and great hits are continuing with Mike and Brenda coming up next. They'll be with you till 7 p.m., so keep it Classic 105.
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5: The AIDS Healthcare Foundation has expressed concerns over delays in finalizing key provisions of the World Health Organization's pandemic agreement as Uganda and the DRC battle an Ebola outbreak. AHF says disagreements over the pathogen sharing and benefit sharing arrangements have stalled efforts to strengthen global preparedness for future health emergencies. AHF argues that the outbreak is a reminder that global health security depends on trust, cooperation, and equitable access to medical countermeasures. Former Interior Cabinet Secretary Fred Matiang'i has criticized plans to build a state house in Meru, saying the funds would be better spent on improving security in the region. Speaking during the start of his four-day tour of Meru, Matiang'i urged the government to prioritize a modern security training facility to protect communities affected by insecurity along the Meru-Isiolo border, arguing public resources should address citizens' needs first. The Kenya Human Rights Commission, KHRC, has criticized the delay in releasing compensation funds for victims killed during demonstrations, describing it as a sign of lack of political commitment to accountability. Head of Communications, Anis Cornell, says compensation alone is insufficient, emphasizing the need for accountability, guarantees of non-repetition and restitution for victims and their families.
6: It is a mandate by law of the Kenya National Commission on Human Rights. It should be removed from the office of the president to the Kenya National Commission on Human Rights.
5: Kenyans are being urged to build emergency funds ahead of the 2027 elections as the country prepares for the possible economic disruptions. Financial expert Hilda Wamalwa says election periods often slow business activity, delay payments and reduce income, adding that emergency fund helps maintain financial stability during uncertainty.
7: When we are approaching elections, prices of essential goods and services may fluctuate. And this said, an emergency fund will help cushion or absorb these increases without us straining your budget.
5: 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I'm Gloria Musimbi.
1: Classic 105 News Today. It's 3 o'clock, and you already know what time it is. Three legendary tracks, the greatest anthems to ever do it, back to back. Three at three, all-time anthems on Classic 105. Let's go.
8: Yes, let's go indeed. Karibu sana to Mike and Brenda.
9: Yebo, yes.
8: Yes, how are you doing, my dear?
9: Ah, me, I'm blessed. I'm so much better now. Jet lag, Misha.
8: Ah, good stuff. You're back.
9: I'm back.
8: Sour, sour. Yeah. Well, we've got quite the show lined up for you, so stay right here for music courtesy of Nameless Indigenous. A lot of hits coming through. Brenda says there's a reason why we're going to sound like this today.
9: Exactly. But before we even get to that reason, of course, you're 3 at 3. All-time anthems are coming through. All three of these songs have something in common. Tell us what that is on hashtag Mike and Brenda at Classic 105 Kenya on X. We start off with this one.

0: 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This is your 3 at 3 all-time anthems.
1: Yes, yes, those are your 3 all-time anthems.
2: What a jam. What a jam that last one was. I'd forgotten how good Accelerator sounds on big speakers. Hey, bana, the Beyonce of Council. But, well done. Yes. Well done, my guy.
1: Oh, karibu to Mike and Brenda. That already tells you how this show is going to feel like
2: today. Yes, Leoni Thursday.
1: Leoni Thursday.
2: Exactly. So we're going to go back in time. In fact, the rest of this hour is structured off of my FOMO.
1: What FOMO is that?
2: So, culture happened this past weekend.
1: Yeah, Sindio. I remember.
2: And I was sitting in Beijing thinking, damn.
1: You would have been there, I'm sure.
2: Inside. In fact, I was consoling myself with the fact that Nameless still has his 25-year anniversary coming up in
1: that
2: August.
1: One's coming
2: that August, one I will be in attendance.
1: But the one thing you're going to miss is I would say that for me would have been the biggest FOMO, the reunion of Camp Mula.
2: Bro!
1: On stage.
2: I was seeing the videos and I was like, I cannot believe I have missed this. Yuck!
1: That was fire.
2: Oh, man.
1: But anyway,
2: to everyone who enjoyed, good for you.
1: Keep giving us such events for us to at least reminisce.
2: Exactly.
1: Remember that we are not
2: that
1: too old.
2: That is the pocket banner. Like, jams were jams.
1: Imagine. Back then. You Gen Z's, you'll never know. Don't just relax.
2: You'll have your time.
1: So our 3 all-time anthems, of course, P-Unit. We had Kleptomaniacs, Cancel and Vivian.
2: And all of them were Kenyan groups. Male groups specifically.
1: Good stuff.
2: Right.
1: Good
2: so
1: stuff.
2: These are all groups that no longer exist.
1: Yeah.
2: But when they did,
1: they were
2: bangers. Lord.
1: Yes. They were big, So stay on Classic 105. Another Kenyan artist who, of course, is having something huge happening in August that's Nameless is coming up in just a little while. Plus, of course, we've got some breaking news. Iko pesa mahali.
2: Iko pesa.
1: This one I have to tell you guys.
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1: It's indigenous.

0: I am yet, and I know, I mean, people are on the fence usually about lyricism and, you know, hip hop in Kenya. Guys say, oh, Kali is good, Nyash is good, and maybe all these other rappers. Yo, me, whenever I listen to Nyashinski, it's just his wordplay for me.
1: Exactly.
0: Just does it.
1: Agreed.
0: Yeah, we're not saying calligraph is bad, but his wordplay.
1: We're just saying, you have to give people their flowers, and maybe a lot of people need flowers, yes. Miss Sour, but this is one of them.
0: That's one of them. Mm. So big shout out to you, Nyashinski. And of course, stay right here. We'll be singing about your thick thighs. In just a bit. Brenda alisumbua to China with thick thighs.
1: Chinese TikTok nilitumwa clip leo. I'll tell you that story.
0: So, well, don't forget Kakamega Tunasija. The Radio Africa Roadshow is coming to you this 26th of June 2026. We're bringing the heat to Western Kenya. From the streets to the estates near you, you can expect big energy and great music and surprises all day long.
1: Now, we will be taking over Kakamega with live entertainment, giveaways, and that unbeatable connection that really only us guys can deliver. So I need you to save the date. That's the 26th of June this year. So Kakamega, stay ready.
0: Habari ndo hiyo. Now, on matters, stupid idiots.
1: Yes.
0: Hey, watu ambaye ni wapu buff. You know, you usually say you cannot take the village out of some people, sure. But anyway, take a listen to this. This story just broke like about 49 minutes ago. Ethics and Anti-Corruption Commission has recovered approximately 250 million shillings after they raided the home of a senior Nairobi County official in an ongoing graft case. So basically, this guy is called Mr. Patrick Analo Akivaga, the chief officer for urban development and planning at the Nairobi City County Government. And he's been under investigation from between 2020 to 2026.
1: Damn, 6 years of investigation.
0: Yes. And during the period, has received over 170 million through numerous suspicious cash payments and M-Pesa deposits. So from 2020 to 2026, this guy has been collecting money. They patted the money in suitcases.
1: In the digs.
0: In the digos.
1: Sasa huyu.
0: You know, I don't even know what to say. How?
1: There's a perfect saying.
0: I lack the words.
1: There's a perfect saying to actually feel this. There's a saying that goes, a fool and his money
0: are soon parted. Because surely, 250 mic, you've been putting it in suitcases. What are you, a hoarder? I mean,
1: no. A hoarder. And then let me tell you, if it would have been just painful if we had changed currencies again.
0: Imagine.
1: Now, kona 250.
0: 250 mic. But I'm looking at that money. Go to the Mpasho page, by the way, that story is there. I'm looking at that money, it looks beautiful.
1: Yeah. I've never been that close to money.
2: It's 3:27.
3: Ladies. Yeah! We've got something special for you from Equity Bank.
4: Oh, yeah!
3: Yes! Who amongst you is in a startup business?
4: We are!
3: Who amongst you has a mid-sized business?
4: We have!
3: Well, you need to tune in to learn about Equity Fanikisha, a complete ecosystem that includes financing, insurance, credit solutions, training, mentorship, and networks, ensuring you run and grow your business below pressure. 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How about that, ladies?
4: Awesome!
3: Great! Then tune in this week on Minor and Kingangi in the morning with Equity Bank.

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0: And a lot of ladies find themselves in this situation where they're not sure about a person. Yeah, and you play it back and back, like, should I really go? Take this seriously. And you play back over and over and over and over and over again. Paka the guy just says, you know what, bana, sawa bana, nisa, nimekubali.
1: And yeah? Then you have others who do everything for the plot.
0: Let me see where this goes.
1: Let me see where this goes. Yeah. Dangerous living. Ooh-wee. I love it.
0: Sawa. Well, don't forget watu wa Kakamega tutakuwa huko very soon. The Radio Africa Roadshow is coming to you on the 26th of June 2026. And we're bringing the heat to Western Kenya. From the streets to the estates that are near you, you can expect big energy, great music and surprises all day long.
1: Indeed. So it's going to be a full takeover, shutting down Kakamega with live entertainment, giveaways, and of course that unbeatable connection between you and I that can only exist because we are both in the same space. So save the date. That's the 26th of June this year. Kakamega, please be ready for us.
0: Yebo. And here's my piece of advice for you.
1: Me?
0: No, for any listener actually.
1: Okay,
0: for the country. That before you take advice, including mine, can you qualify the source?
1: Mm-hmm.
0: It's important. Mm. Yeah. Now, you see, this thing about my boda guy. Yeah.
1: Yeah. Okay. Tell us the story.
0: So, this guy, he delivered something to me yesterday. There was some stuff I needed that I'm supposed to take for a birthday party.
1: Okay.
0: This weekend. Mm. So, when he delivered there, you know, we started chatting. You know, have you been, how's Biashara, or those sort of thing.
1: Mm.
0: He told me he has an STI.
1: An STI.
0: Yes, that one. Yeah. And then apparently, I told, hey, boss, because I noticed he was struggling. He was even itchy. Like,
1: anaongea
0: anajikuna kuna huko chini. Namuza wewe na nini mambo gani hizi bana. You keep scratching yourself in front of a man. He was saying, hey, mazee, naumia sana. So, he told me alipewa mafuta flani.
1: Nanan.
0: And he was given some mafuta, ajipake, say munyeti, you know, in nether regions and stuff like that. He was given the ointment by what he described as an ajuoga. Do you know what ajuoga is?
1: Yes, yeah. And I'm just like... He deserves everything he gets from this point going forward.
0: Well, so the guy is scratching and I say, mafuta. Ay, na nifanya nasikia maji huku ndani.
1: Jesus.
0: But alinipatia, mi ndienda kaona ajuoga. 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
1: Go to a hospital. Jesus. I don't know why people just ignore modern medicine.
0: You know,
1: like, yawa.
0: So I literally told him I'm going to share that story on radio. So I know he's listening wherever you are. By the way, Francis, endelea hivo hivo. Lakini uone daktari.
1: Please.
0: Eh, aliniambia nipake lakini nasikia maji huku ndani na najikuna. Sasa sijui nifanye nini.

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0: Achilles Bloom playing on Classic 105. Welcome to Mike and Brenda. It is indeed a Thursday. And the days can be going very, very fast.
1: I love it.
0: Yeah, you're enjoying it.
1: Yes, because the weekend is officially here. That's on Thursday.
0: That is very true.
1: So watch your kind of son.
0: Yes, and enjoy your weekends of dryness because tuliambo El Nino inakuja. So to enjoy for
1: weekends
0: now.
1: Of dryness is wild. But anyway.
0: Don't forget, by the way, when it comes to our families, we only want the absolute best. 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And with Colgate, you'll finally get nature's best. 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
0: Yes.
1: Right? So Kesho, it's going to be Naivasha and Gilgil. Right? And then on Saturday, it's going to be Nakuru. And then on Sunday, it's going to be in Eldoret.
0: Yes. Yeah. Kwa hivyo tupatane hapo kila mtu, so that we can learn about our teeth. Of course, get to enjoy the Nature Fest. Choose nature's best, choose Colgate. 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In the next hour, your happy hour trivia is on the way.
1: Yes, it is.
0: Yeah, lakini kabla tufike hapo, lakini
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2: 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In the headlines. In the headlines.
1: Now the Laikipia Ebola facility debate is still on, though His Excellency thinks that it's still a good idea. And Alliance boys sent home. Yep, there was another situation. 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

0: man who sings this song for you every day.
1: Baby, give
2: who is that?
0: Don't be hard. Baby, give in.
2: No.
0: Eh? And I said, my, all this love is waiting for you.
2: No thanks.
0: Hey. Ah.
2: No thanks.
0: Hey, he's going to love you.
2: You're
0: specially.
2: You're trying to feed the fool. Leave me alone. Nishashiba, thank.
0: So usijali, usijali. Kijana pale ulipo utapona. Don't worry. Stranger things have happened in this world.
2: Not this strange. Please leave it alone.
0: Anyway, also, don't forget Ideal Ceramics' biggest annual sale is now on. 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
7: President William Ruto has stated that the heated public debate surrounding the establishment of an Ebola preparedness facility at Laikipia Air Base is largely due to misinformation. Responding to journalists during the signing of MOUs between Kenya and South Africa in Pretoria, President Ruto explained that the facility is a responsible and proactive measure to strengthen Kenya's national disease surveillance and ensure preparedness in the event of an outbreak.
8: Even if the Americans had not set up that facility, if there was any American in Kenya, we would take them to a Kenyan facility. The Constitution of Kenya tells us we are responsible for the health of the citizens of Kenya.
7: Students at Alliance High School have been sent home following a fire incident involving mattresses in one of the school's dormitories. The fire broke out earlier this morning but was quickly contained with no injuries reported. Parents are asked to pick their sons as the school conducts safety reviews. 10 students have been arrested to assist investigators as authorities probe the cause of the fire.
9: We agreed that due to anxiety that might build up among the students and the parents, it is in order that the students are released to go home.
7: Education Principal Secretary Julius Bitok has ruled out an early midterm break despite a growing wave of student unrest that has forced several schools to close, insisting that learning will continue uninterrupted. Speaking during the prize-giving day at Kenya High School in Nairobi, Bitok said the Ministry of Education would instead intensify dialogue with learners, strengthen guidance and counseling programs, and conduct safety audits across schools to address emerging concerns.
10: And after this term is scheduled for 24th of this month, and learners are directed that they must wait for the right time for half-term. We are not going to disrupt the school calendar because of a few schools.
7: The ESCC has arrested Nairobi County Chief Officer for Urban Development and Planning, Patrick Analo, on allegations that 65.3 million was found during a raid at his residence in Syokimau. ESCC CEO Abdi Muhammad says the commission is investigating allegations of conflict of interest, abuse of office, bribery, and possession of unexplained assets. Abolishing boarding schools during the rising cases of indiscipline will only shift the problem to day schools rather than solve it. Educationist Charles Akach says the root cause lies in the moral decay within society, urging broader societal reforms and strict enforcement of school regulations to address the vice. The Kenya Dental Association is raising concern over limited access to oral health care across the country. A report by the Kenya Dental Association in Mars Wrigley, Kenya, shows that Kenya has a dentist-to-population ratio of 0.27 per 10,000 people, making it difficult for many patients to access treatment. Health experts say expanding preventive care and public awareness is critical to reducing the burden of oral diseases. Now you're up to date on Classic 105. I'm Gloria Musimbi.
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7: Manchester City have threatened legal action after Real Madrid presidential candidate Enrique Riquelme promised to sign Erling Haaland if he's elected. Riquelme, who faces current president Florentino Perez in Sunday's vote, was speaking during an appearance on Spanish TV. The 37-year-old renewable energy entrepreneur guaranteed the signing of the Norwegian striker if he wins the vote ahead of the 79-year-old Perez. City insists there is no chance of Haaland moving to Madrid, having signed a 10-year contract extension last season. Jalen Brunson scored 13 of his 30 points in the fourth quarter as the New York Knicks overcame a 14-point third-quarter deficit to beat San Antonio Spurs 195 points in Game 1 of the NBA Finals. The Knicks are aiming for the first championship since 1973 and only the third title overall. The Knicks finished with an 11-0 run, the first team to defeat the Spurs in Game 1 of the NBA Finals, as the Spurs had won all six of their previous finals openers. That's your sport on Classic 105. I'm Gloria Musimbi.
5: 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When we say Mike and Brendan, this is what we mean. 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
2: 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Jana, we had nobody. So today, please, let's have a good candidate up.

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1: Yes, and on our Happy Hour Trivia, this is the thing. According to Mzalendo Trust Parliamentary Scorecard that tracks the speech counts of your MPs, right? And they do this via the official Hansard records. So there are those MPs who are known as the silent MPs. Like, they had 20 of them.
2: Like Death Eaters in Harry Potter.
1: Sasa hao ni wale hawaongei. They've been flagged multiple times for zero spoken contributions on the floor of the National Assembly.
2: Damn.
1: Right? So today, we want to see if you can figure out who our MP is. The one who's silent. You know, we want to hear their voices since they don't talk on parliament.
2: Yes, they talk in other places.
1: See, we can find out who they are over here. Sawa, sawa. So me, I've got one here. It's a gentleman. Eh? And I want you to just take a listen to him. Take a listen vizuri. Pole pole usikue na haraka. Then tell me who it is.
3: Personally, I appreciate you and I have worked with you for many years. I know how you work in this country without biasness. Sincerely, you have changed. You have made us proud and also to be on the map of Kenya.
1: Well, habari ndo hiyo.
2: On the map of Kenya is a crazy statement, but anyway.
1: Yeah, forget who is praising. Don't worry about who is praising. It is him we are interested in.
2: I have no clue who that is. He sounds familiar, but I couldn't tell you who exactly.
1: Sawa sawa. Haya. Kazi kwenu, give me a call, 0711-046-105. Who's the member of parliament? Who's the silent MP who said those words?
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1: Absolutely. On our happy hour trivia, we are talking about those silent MPs, the 20 silent MPs that have been cited by the Mzalendo Trust Parliamentary Scorecard. These are the people who never speak in Parliament.
2: Mm-hmm.
1: But just so you know, they make millions.
2: Yes.
1: Per month.
2: They also yap elsewhere.
1: And where?
2: In places where they're not paid to yap,
1: and
2: by the
1: touches.
2: Way. Yeah.
1: Ah, me, I wonder, you've been in Parliament for 5 years. You've never contributed anything.
2: Yeah, even, like, you can't even do that Kenyan thing of, mine is just to echo my colleague's sentiments. You know, because Kenyans like to do that thing, repeating what the guy before said. You can't even do that.
1: Aye, boss. Anyway, we've got an MP over here. He's, of course, on the list of the 20 silent MPs. I want you to take a listen and then tell me if you know who he is.
3: I appreciate you, and I have worked with you for many years. I know how you work in this country. Without biasness. Sincerely, you have changed. You have made us proud, and also to be on the map of Kenya.
1: Hi. Don't worry about the English.
2: It's fine. That is clearly a direct translation from something else. Ni
1: sawa tu. So, today we did not get a winner, or anyone who could figure out who that is, obviously so.
2: Yes. So we're not surprised you can't figure it out, by the way.
1: Mm-hmm. That is the MP for Kuria West.
2: Yes.
1: He's called Matthias Robi.
2: Mm-hmm.
1: Nyamabe.
2: Nyamabe.
1: Yeah. Mm-hmm. But who is Kuria West?
2: I don't know.
1: But even me, I don't
2: know.
1: Who
2: is Kuria?
1: Who is, maybe that's why. Labda sima kosa yake.
2: I know.
1: But anyway, that's Matthias Robi. So make sure next time you're going to vote for your MP, let it be someone who will actually speak up for you in the
2: exactly.
1: House. Yeah, that's important. Mm.
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Good times and great hits.

0: Chris Brown with that super, super jam, that warm embrace. Mm. Hey, things you're going to want.
1: Let me tell you, with the baridi coming through, few months, even yesterday, weeks, I could have used it, my
0: actually,
1: guy.
0: You're very right.
1: It was cold, guy.
0: Pressure. Mm. You need to get something to give you a warm embrace or someone.
1: Yeah. Mm? Get dogs, guys. We have told you, those things are heaters and they love you for free. Shidani, their farts are horrible.
0: Well, that's very true. That is very, very true. I remember.
1: Mm-hmm.
0: So, once you get your person for warm embracing, ladies, if you're looking for the secret to a happy relationship and a happy marriage,
1: yes,
0: do this. Now, this is according to Harvard, right? There's a research that involved scholars associated with Harvard University, and they've really sparked discussions by suggesting that according to their studies, marriages are happier when women are not expected to cook in the house.
1: Agreed.
0: And the reason they say they're happier is because the key factor is when the woman is not expected to cook, that means there's a division of responsibilities and labor. So that means you are happier.
1: Yes.
0: And it goes further to even other traditional household responsibilities that were thought to be for women.
1: Mm-hmm.
0: So like, for example, cleaning or even washing, doing the laundry.
1: Mm-hmm.
0: Yeah, that when they don't do that,
1: they're happier.
0: They're happier.
1: And happy wife?
0: Bas.
1: Happy life.
0: Sasa.

0: It's 5:41.
1: Ladies, yeah. We've got something special for you from Equity Bank.
2: Oh, yeah!
1: Yes. Who amongst you is in a startup business?
2: We are.
1: Who amongst you has a mid-sized business?
2: We have.
1: Well, you need to tune in to learn about Equity Fanikisha, a complete ecosystem that includes financing, insurance, credit solutions, training, mentorship, and networks, ensuring you run and grow your business below pressure. And we have 5,000 shillings to reward you into your Equity account. How about that, ladies?
2: Awesome!
1: Great. Then tune in this week on Minor and Kingangi in the morning with Equity Bank.
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0: with the man I need.
1: You know, she's only 27 years old.
0: She's 27?
1: Yeah. She's got a Grammy and Brit Awards.
0: Does he have a baby?
1: I don't think so.
0: Okay. Maybe that's not on the list of important things she's supposed to be achieving.
1: Let me tell you, apparently there's a whole generation of people who are not interested in having kids.
0: In having kids, yeah,
1: and to be honest, if they're the same ones who are swallowing Tide Pods and I don't know what, and it is, maybe it's a good thing that they're not interested in procreating.
0: That is true. Because not everyone also is built to be a parent.
1: Not everyone should be a parent.
0: Should be a parent. Yes. Very true. Hey, some of you out here, man, struggles.
1: Just remove yourself from that particular mission in life.
0: Aye.
1: If you know you're not, if you're struggling to even survive.
0: Yes.
1: Yes.
0: For those guys who are doing Airbnbs, I don't know if, is it legal to have security cameras inside the Airbnb?
1: So, you remember the guy who went off the balcony?
0: Yeah.
1: Right?
0: Yeah.
1: Now, since then, there's actually been a policy debate about putting
0: security cameras
1: inside. So what is allowed legally is in the entryway, so outside the door, maybe on the balcony, anywhere where there might be a security breach from outside coming in or inside going out. Right, inside the apartment, however,
0: is a no-no.
1: That's up for debate, because what are you recording
0: exactly?
1: For what? We all know what people use Airbnbs
0: for. So me, I'm thinking, like, so should it be legal to have a camera inside? But in apparently in other countries they do have them inside.
1: Yes, in other countries they do, but they're also pointed towards common areas, so they won't be in the bathroom, won't be in the bedroom, but they'll be like in the living room, in the kitchen.
0: That's true.
1: You know what you mean. So now you move around that place, knowing huko ka common areas you're being watched.
0: You're being watched.
1: Yeah,
0: that's why this gentleman is struggling right now. He was in Italy. Apparently he posted a negative review on Airbnb for a unit he stayed in. Very negative. So the owner of the unit apparently had CCTV inside. So the property host sent his wife security camera footage showing him with another woman inside the rental.
1: Checkmate. Do not come and ruin my business. Because I can ruin yours also. Rubbish.

0: Victoria Monet teaming up with Usher Raymond SOS.
1: Mm-hmm. On site is what she said.
0: On site.
1: On site. She said it's on site.
0: Ah.
1: Yani, don't
0: tell.
1: Hey, kwako nambaya, hey, my friend. Daki. It's on site.
0: The people are used to nyemelea like that. Ah, my guy. I used to look at Ashore like this. Sema wewe. I give you, I'll give you like 4 weeks of my time. Mm-hmm. And why 4 weeks is because I was the worst at vibing. Eh? Like my intentions were really bad. Like I could cut a woman simply knowing that by the way, this one is going to be a hit
1: one
0: and run. Moja tu. But then I used to make the blunder of giving them girlfriend experiences. Why I'm saying 4 weeks is week one. Ni kujuana juana tu, friendly, poa poa nini. Week two, unanza ma outings na nini. Week three, ndio sasa unampeleka out. You properly there. She has to spend.
1: The one.
0: That's the one where you have to maliza because by then trust has been built. And after that, week four.
1: Ghost town.
0: And now, that's now your exit strategy.
1: Jesus Christ.
0: It used to be calculating. Wow. It's
1: horrible.
0: This
1: is why it makes Steve Harvey sound like a genius. When he says you should have the 90-day rule.
0: 90 days for what?
1: Yes. To avoid humans like you.
0: Oh.
1: Usha choka before 90 days imeisha.
0: Niliona mkono wa Yesu. Nikapona.
1: Mm-hmm.
0: You know, it was a disease at some point.
1: There are a lot of people who are still infected. In fact, you know, Mr. President, instead of Ebola,
0: take
1: we should
0: men.
1: Build a center for such
0: quarantine.
1: People and put them in quarantine. That I can get behind.
0: Sawa, mm-hmm. Sawa. Well, in the next hour, your classic recall is coming up in just a bit. But first, the news on the way with Gloria Musimbi. You're listening to Mike and Brenda. But first, James Blunt. You're beautiful.

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3: PNU leader Peter Munya and Jubilee Deputy Party leader Fred Matiang'i have criticized the government's plan to establish an Ebola quarantine facility in Nanyuki, accusing it of ignoring public concerns. Speaking in Meru County, the two leaders urged authorities to abandon the proposal, warning that Kenya risks importing a health crisis despite having no confirmed Ebola cases.
4: Our Minister for Health, democracy is governed by deliberation, and the people of Kenya have a right to ask, even if they ask stupid questions, it's still their right, and they also have a right to be answered all those questions they're asking.
3: Meanwhile, Kiharu MP Ndindi Nyoro says Kenyans have overwhelmingly rejected plans to establish a proposed Ebola-related facility in the country. Speaking at a school event, Nyoro claimed citizens across different regions have voiced opposition to the project, urging the government to listen to public concerns. He maintained that the Ebola facility to be built in DRC or in American soil.
5: You are not reading air. You are not reading Americans. You are not reading any other people other than the people of Kenya who have told you it is a no for Ebola facility in Kenya.
3: Controversial preacher Paul Mackenzie and 94 co-accused persons charged with 238 counts of manslaughter in the Shakahola tragedy have been placed on their defense. The Mombasa Magistrates Court ruled that the prosecution had established a case to answer, finding the Director of Public Prosecutions had presented sufficient evidence linking each accused person to the charges. The alleged offenses were committed between January 2021 and February 2023. Kenya and South Africa have signed 6 MOUs to boost their bilateral relations. The new agreements focus on trade facilitation through cooperation in standardization, technical regulation, and meteorology. The two nations also solidified strategic partnerships in shipping and maritime affairs, gender and women empowerment, technical and vocational training, sports, and the preservation of arts, culture, and heritage. Kenyans are being encouraged to strengthen their financial resilience by setting aside emergency savings before the 2027 general elections. Financial expert Hilda Wamalua says having a financial cushion helps households manage unexpected expenses without turning to expensive loans, while also protecting investments from early withdrawals.
6: The recommended emergency fund should cushion you for your basic needs between 3 to 6 months. If your income is irregular, it should be 6 to 12 months.
3: Now you're up to date on Classic 105. I'm Gloria Musimbi.
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3: Manchester City have had an opening bid for midfielder Elliot Anderson rejected by Nottingham. The 23-year-old England international is reportedly leaning towards a move to Etihad Stadium over Manchester United. There is a growing expectation Anderson will leave Forest his summer, and City have now formalized interest with their first bid blocked. Anderson enjoyed a stellar season with Forest and has been selected in Thomas Tuchel's England squad for the World Cup. Football fans will not be allowed to carry reusable water bottles into World Cup venues owing to safety concerns. FIFA says the rule comes to effect following a last-minute change to its stadium code of conduct. Other items such as bottles, cups, jars and cans are also banned to prevent the risk of injury if thrown. The move has raised concerns among supporters about coping with heat, with temperatures at a few venues expected to range between 26 and 28 degrees Celsius, and access to drinking water inside stadiums. That's your sport on Classic 105. I'm Gloria Musimbi.
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7: Right, now in this round, of course, it's back-to-back jams because hatuna match kusema hapa. But we do have your classic recall trackers coming up in just a couple of moments, and we're rewinding the clock with that one, going back in time to give you a banger and a half from back in the day. Lakini Kwanza is Taylor Swift. It's The Fate of Ophelia on Mike and Brenda.

0: Creation by Ciara, Normani, Teyana Taylor. That's Ecstasy. Mm. The remix.
1: Yeah. Eish, for some love. People, some men, being left in a room with those, all of them.
0: Ah, that's
1: Ecstasy. Kwisha. Sasa.
0: Kwisha. Leave me in Lamu Island. With just those three humans. Yeah, we are good. We. But speaking of being left in rooms, do you know, I've come to realize I really do not handle closed spaces well.
1: Are you claustrophobic?
0: Yeah, I think so. Let me explain what happened to me once. In fact, I was thinking about it today. You ever been to hospital and had an MRI done?
1: Yes.
0: Then you're put under that
1: in that gigantic, very loud thing.
0: What? Mm-hmm. Me, I remember once I was put in that thing, you know, as you're going in, the claustrophobia hit me so hard. I actually felt like being buried alive, like,
1: yes,
0: basically, because they had to, hey, my gosh, wali ningizo ukondani, I'm just hearing noises.
1: It's very loud in the MRI machine.
0: My friend, when I came out, I said, by the way, never ever.
1: Yeah.
0: Never ever.
1: Also, who designs these things? Because why is it such a tight fit?
0: Yeah.
1: It's so narrow. Like,
0: exactly.
1: I'm just like, you can't take imaging with like maybe 4 inches of space on either side. At least I can move my hands in case of anything.
0: Dogo. Yeah. Yes. And also other places that are quite tight in terms of spaces. Mm-hmm. Dressing rooms for a lot of the boutiques in Nairobi.
1: Correct.
0: They are so squeezed
1: and hot.
0: And hot and
1: hot banner.
0: Telling you, you try out one pair of jeans.
1: You come out sweating.
0: Hey, boss. Ile kama sutra umepiga huko ndani ya hiyo wardrobe. Aki ya nani. So, tafadhali, just some room is in. It's good.
1: Nipatia space, bwana. We want space.
0: Anyway, let's take a trip down memory lane with the Backstreet Boys doing something I never listened to. It's Quit Playing Games With My Heart. And it's playing next.
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1: Ladies and gentlemen, I'm gonna tell you about one of the many men. Name is irrelevant, height is irrelevant. He was one out of ten. I wish that I knew it then. I'm still recovering. Truly invulnerable, I love a sentiment. Quickly I opened up,

0: It's 6:29.
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5: 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The initiative is also targeting persons with disabilities and vulnerable groups by equipping them with financial management and business development skills. Most participants are expected to pursue opportunities in retail, services, and recycling sectors. The African Continental Free Trade Area has partnered with Rendezvous, the developer of Tatu City, to support industrialization and trade infrastructure across Africa. The partnership will promote special economic zones and industrial hubs to boost intra-African trade, which currently accounts for just 14% of the continent's total trade. AFCTA says improved infrastructure and investment are key to unlocking across Africa. That's the business news. I'm Gloria Musimbi.
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0: Why is the Star Kenya's biggest newspaper? Because the Star circulates 100,000 copies. And why is the Star Kenya's boldest newspaper? Because the Star brings you stories no one dare touch. That is, 100,000 copies of Kenya's biggest and boldest newspaper. 100,000 copies in circulation. 100,000 copies of the Star, right there where you are. 100,000 copies of the Star, right there where you are. 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

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This is Dr. Love on the Classic Love Show on a quiet Thursday night. I do hope your day was just as quiet, and as you lean back, take stock. Remember, I do have some lovely, lovely classic love songs coming up for you. The entire night at the platform is right here for you to express yourself. Uche will be coming up in a few minutes as we push along towards 9 p.m. Right now, it is this one with Alicios, Costa Yabolingo, right here on the Classic Love Show with Dr. Love.

0: That is Uche with My God is Good, a Raytown Classic Quarter 5. This is Dr. Love on the Classic Love Show. Thank you so much for being part of the show tonight. I do have a call waiting at the moment. Take a listen to this one. Hello, and how are you tonight?
1: I'm good.
0: What's your pleasure tonight?
1: Dr. Love.
0: Yes.
1: Wow.
0: I'm sorry?
1: Okay, can you just play me a song?
0: I will play you a song tonight. What's your name?
1: Yeah. My name is Jim.
0: Your name is?
1: Jim.
0: James, what song would you like tonight?
1: I like Jesus, Mira.
0: Sorry, Mirrors?
1: Lil Wayne with Mira.
0: Mirrors?
1: Yeah.
0: Okay, James, does it go to somebody for you tonight?
1: No, just for me.
0: Okay. I have Mirrors with Justin Timberlake and Daville.
1: No, Lil Wayne.
0: Lil Wayne?
1: Yes.
0: Okay.
1: Yeah.
0: I have Bye Bye, the remix with Akon and Lil Wayne.
1: Yeah, Bye Bye. Bye Bye.
0: Okay. It just goes to you tonight, huh?
1: Yeah, just for me.
0: All right, it's coming up for you, James. Have a beautiful night, huh?
1: Same to you, Dr. Love.
0: Marcos Hernandez will be coming up in a few minutes as we push along towards 9 p.m. Right now, playing for James is this one with Mariah Carey, Akon, and Lil Wayne. Bye-bye, right here in the Classic Love Show with Dr. Love.

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1: We, huyo ni Musyoki anarudi.
0: The vibe you want.
1: Muzimpige. Ni festa jama.
0: And lots of fun and laughter. 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

0: Nandy and Joe Boy right there with number one right on Classic 105. This is Dr. Love on the Classic Love Show. We are just about ready to cross beyond 9 p.m. I do have a call waiting though at the moment before we do just that. Hello, and how are you tonight?
1: How are you, Dr. Love?
0: I'm fine, thank you. How are you?
1: I'm good. I'm particularly very happy today.
0: Okay, what happened?
1: Because I'm talking to you, actually. This is like the second time.
0: All right, fair enough, fair enough. I'm also happy to have a conversation with you.
1: Yeah, the first time we actually spoke.
0: Yeah.
1: There was a problem with the system.
0: Yeah, last week we had an issue with the Bria system, the phone systems.
1: Okay, so my name is Saucy.
0: Saucy, yes, Saucy, go ahead.
1: I'm actually calling to request for a song.
0: You do that.
1: Why don't you play for me some Kessie and Jojo, All My Life?
0: All My Life, certainly. Does it go to anyone for you tonight?
1: Yeah, it goes to my boyfriend.
0: Your boyfriend? What's your boyfriend's name, Saucy?
1: His name is Ali Franklin.
0: Uh-huh.
1: Yeah.
0: And what do you want to say to him tonight?
1: Well, I just want to let him know that I love him so much.
0: Uh-huh.
1: And actually, him being part of my life is the greatest blessing.
0: All right.
1: Yeah, and I'm actually happy to have him in my life.
0: I'm happy for you as well.
1: Thank you so much.
0: All right. Well, the song is coming up for you.
1: Okay. Have a lovely night, Dr. Love.
0: You as well, Saucy.
1: Okay.
0: 7th Street and Chris Brown will be both coming up in a few minutes as we close in on 9 p.m. and are playing for Saucy to go to her beloved boyfriend. Is this one with KCI and JoJo, All My Life, right here on the Classic Love Show with Dr.

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0: That is 7th Street and Chris Brown with It Won't Stop right here on Classic 105. This is Dr. Love on the Classic Love Show. We have officially crossed beyond 9 p.m. I do hope you are safe wherever you are, safely trying to get home, because we actually love you right here on the Classic Love Show. I do have a call waiting at the moment. Take a listen to this one. Hello, this is Classic 105. What may I do for you tonight?
1: How are you, Doc?
0: I'm fine, thank you. How are you?
1: I'm good.
0: And what tickles you tonight?
1: Can you call my girlfriend for me?
0: I will do that for you. What's your name?
1: John.
0: John, what is your girlfriend's name?
1: Maya.
0: And what do you want me to say to Maya on your behalf?
1: I just want you to pass a message to just let her know that I love her a lot.
0: That's it. That's all you're going to say. I love you a lot.
1: She means a lot to me.
0: Okay, fair enough. What is Maya's phone number? Now, if she picks up the phone,
1: yeah,
0: and she rejects your message, what will you do about that, John?
1: Just move on with life.
0: Just move on, huh?
1: Yeah.
0: How long have you been dating her, by the way?
1: A year and something.
0: All right. So you'll just give up like that if she disagrees with you?
1: But I know she won't.
0: Yeah, well, I've been surprised before on this show. Anyway, we'll see what happens. I will do that for you as soon as I can, huh?
1: Okay.
0: All right, John. Have a beautiful night, huh?
1: Thank you for the show, my dear. I enjoyed.
0: Well, thank you.
1: I'm a big fan of your show since I was young.
0: Well, I want to thank you for that.
1: Okay, thank you, Doc. Have a good night.
0: You as well. Bridget Blue and BN will be coming up in a few minutes as we get into this 9 p.m. We're now playing for John to go to Maya. Is this one with Jennifer Hudson? If this isn't love, right in the Classic Love Show with

0: That is Bridget Blue and Bien with I Choose You right here on Classic 105. This is Dr. Love. Once again, thank you for the company tonight. I do have a call waiting at the moment. Before we get to the call, I do have some business to take care of. John, I tried calling Maya on your behalf. Her phone is actually off. I will try a couple more times, but I'm not so sure she's going to turn on her phone tonight. However, maybe I can do that for you some other time. Right now, though, I do have a call waiting. Take a listen to this one. Five, what may I do for you tonight?
1: Hello, hi, doctor.
0: I'm fine, thank you. How are you?
1: I'm fine.
0: What tickles you tonight?
1: I want to listen to some Jesus music.
0: Absolutely. Do you have one? Do you have a preference?
1: Yeah. I'd love to listen to Eunice Njeri.
0: Eunice Njeri. Okay.
1: Yes. This Brian, baby.
0: Brian, does the song go to anyone for you tonight?
1: To all the listeners. Okay. Who are tuned right now.
0: All right. And it's Eunice Njeri with?
1: Nani Kamawewe.
0: Nani Kamawewe. Let me make sure I have that one.
1: You have it?
0: No, I don't. I have... I have... let me tell you what I have. One second. I have Bwana Yesu, Natamani, Umeniweza, and Ameni.
1: Umeniweza,
0: that's what I'm fine. Okay, it's coming up for you.
1: Okay, thank you.
0: Brian, have a beautiful night, huh?
1: Okay, you too.
0: Mercy, Marcika will be coming up with Mwema in a few minutes as we really get into this. Nine tomorrow, and I'm playing for my good friend right there. Brian is this one with Eunice Njeri, right here at the Classic Love Show with Dr. Love.

0: That is Mercy Masika with Mwema right on Classic 105. This is Dr. Love on the Classic Love Show, thanking you for your company tonight. I do have a call waiting at the moment. Take a listen to this one. Hello, and how are you?
1: I'm very fine.
0: What's up with you tonight?
1: I wanted to make a request. If you can call my girlfriend, please.
0: Okay, certainly. What's your name?
1: My name is Nick.
0: Nick, what is your girlfriend's name?
1: She's called Joy.
0: Joy?
1: Yeah.
0: And what do you want me to tell Joy on your behalf, Nick?
1: You tell her that I love her.
0: Okay.
1: And I'm missing her. I really want to see her.
0: All right.
1: Yeah, and I really have no joy.
0: Mm-hmm. Okay.
1: She's not around.
0: All right. What is her phone number?
1: Okay, I will tell you now.
0: Yes.
1: Yeah.
0: How long have you been dating Joy, Nick?
1: We've been dating since this year started.
0: Okay, so it's like 6 months or so. Less than 5 months.
1: Yeah, but we started now seeing each other officially like this month.
0: Okay.
1: Yeah.
0: Now, if she picks up when I call her and she rejects your message, what will you say or do?
1: Well, it feels so bad. Actually, I would want a song if that happens.
0: Yeah.
1: I will want a song by Michael Jackson, You Are Not Alone.
0: Okay.
1: Yeah, that will suit me at least.
0: All right. Well, it's coming up for you.
1: Thank you, Doc.
0: All right. You have a beautiful night, Nick.
1: I'm enjoying your show.
0: Well, thank you, Nick.
1: Thank you.
0: Now, the reason I asked Nick what would happen if she rejected his beautiful message is because it has happened here before. I've had people reject beautiful messages from their quote-unquote lovers. It can happen anyway. Ira Star will be coming up in a few minutes as we head on towards 10 p.m. Right now, playing for Nick is this one with the late, great Michael Jackson, You Are Not Alone, right in the Classic Love Show with Dr.

0: for that.
1: Yeah, we're grateful, and thank you for pushing it on your end.
0: Yeah, how did your music festival go?
1: No, my music festival went well. I think I told you about the same one. Was it on Thursday?
0: Yes.
1: Then we had the competitions on Tuesday of this week.
0: Oh, yes, I remember that.
1: Yeah, in my the item that the category or that we were presenting, we had like 8 entries, and we came second. So we were positioned 2 out of 8.
0: Well, good for you guys.
1: Thank you. And now we're waiting for the next competition.
0: Yes.
1: But as that is happening, we also have the ball games, so we are on with the trainings as well.
0: And I believe Wellington was also involved in some kind of musical festival.
1: Oh, okay. I think I might have had the conversation yesterday, but I think I was too sleepy, so I can't be certain what I heard. But I'm happy for him.
0: Yes.
1: He's young in the game, and we welcome him and we wish him well.
0: Absolutely.
1: Yeah, but how is everything with you?
0: Everything is fine now. Tunanyanganapa. Just
1: okay.
0: Figuring out how to just, you know, school's back on and all those little things that you deal with when your kids are going to school.
1: That is quite somewhat. You know, you have them at home, then we have them in school, and I think we've got to do so much work. With all this confusion and the uncertainty that we have in our schools at the moment.
0: Yes.
1: It's quite disturbing, but we hope it shall be well. They will relax, they will calm down, and everything will be back to normal.
0: Yeah, I still don't understand how you can set a building on fire with people in it.
1: It's out of someone's imagination, but I don't know, someday we hope some understanding will be reached, and that will never happen again.
0: I hope so.
1: Yeah, now tomorrow we're having a farewell party.
0: Yes.
1: I don't know if it should be called a farewell.
0: Yeah.
1: Which is better, a goodbye or a farewell for a colleague who retired? Is that a farewell?
0: A farewell, yes.
1: Okay, so tomorrow we're having a farewell party for that colleague. He
0: yes.
1: just hit the 60th birthday.
0: 60th?
1: Yeah, and that is the retirement age as a teacher.
0: Okay, I thought they increased it to 65.
1: And now I think 65 is for maybe those colleagues who are abled differently.
0: Okay.
1: And they have an allowance of 5 years. But for us, maybe the other side, we do 60.
0: Okay.
1: Actually, before, some years back, it was done at 55.
0: Yeah, I remember that. It was kind of, I mean, you're leaving a profession when you're still quite young.
1: Yeah, but I don't know, they had some discussions and they pushed it to 60. So tomorrow we're celebrating him, and the good work is done.
0: I actually think if the teacher is really qualified, he can teach as long as he wants or she wants.
1: But then they decide to do the opposite. A teacher has a time limit, while a politician can be in game
0: forever.
1: 9 years, forever.
0: And keep switching jobs.
1: The day maybe he or she will die.
0: From senator to governor, then to MP, and then to MCA, like they're graduating as they'll keep that job until they die in office, exactly.
1: Until they die, and they don't want to go home, they don't want to retire, they just want to hang in there and keep stealing from us. But anyway, that's them. But for us, we have our limits, and we have it at 66 years.
0: Yeah, I think if a teacher is really qualified, they should be able to teach as long as they're able to.
1: That should be the case, but yeah. Unfortunately, it's not.
0: And I would even venture to say that they at 60 is when you probably have become the best you'll ever be as a teacher.
1: Yes, you know, something I came to learn, I'm not so sure of this, but this guy who started the KFC, what's his name?
0: KFC, are you talking about Kentucky Fried Chicken?
1: Yes.
0: That's Colonel Sanders or something.
1: Yeah, I think the guy came up with the idea at 50, was it 55 or somewhere?
0: Yes.
1: That's the age when you have all full of ideas, and that's when you should be doing more, not being told to go and relax at home.
0: Exactly.
1: But anyway,

0: It's good also maybe to have time and focus on your stuff, your businesses, your investments and all that, your family.
1: Yeah. At least there's a silver lining, I suppose, if you're able to hang out with your family.
0: Yeah.
1: All right.
0: Hi, so how are your girls?
1: The girls are fine. I actually just spoke to the younger one a few minutes ago.
0: Okay.
1: I called to speak to their mom and she wanted to say hi.
0: Okay.
1: Yeah.
0: All right.
1: That's all.
0: Okay, you say hi to her maybe later when you get home.
1: I will.
0: Now, as I relax my mind, because we have been, my week has just been hectic. I tried calling yesterday, but I think I was just too tired. So I was very relaxed and to get into the weekend. Let me request a song.
1: Yes.
0: We had this one night weekend, and we had Karen White.
1: Yes.
0: Then she has a song, Secret Rendezvous.
1: I do have that one.
0: Please do play that. And that will be for me and maybe for you if you're a fan. And then to Kipchoge, I know she's stuck at work somewhere.
1: Yeah, she's still at work at this moment.
0: Yeah, or maybe taking lunch.
1: Or heading home.
0: Yeah.
1: All right.
0: Yeah, well, so you play that, then and maybe we shall talk again, and I'll let you know. So I'm coaching basketball, by the way.
1: Yeah, I remember you were doing that as well. I actually watch a lot of basketball. The NBA Finals are on right now.
0: Yeah.
1: With the Knicks and the Spurs, with Wembanyama and...
0: Yeah. It's just a good game. So that's the area I'm training when it comes to ball games. Then I do the music. So we push along and we say that's what we're employed to do. Apart from the teaching, the classwork, we also have the extra, the co-curricular activities, and we do it as well.
1: Oh, good.
0: Okay, thank you. And you have a good night, Doctor.
1: You as well. Have a beautiful night, Dennis.
0: Thank you so much. Thank you so much. And I hope we shall talk again soon.
1: We will talk again.
0: Good night, sir.
1: Good night. Celine Dion will be coming up as we cross beyond 10 p.m. right now, playing for Dennis the Teacher. Is this one with Karen White's Secret Rendezvous? Right on the Classic Love Show with Dr. Love.

0: Bruno Mars and Damian Marley with a Liquor Store Blues right here on Classic 105. This is Dr. Love. Once again, thank you for your company tonight. We have officially crossed beyond our 10 p.m. Remember, I do have some lovely, lovely classic love songs playing for you the rest of the night, and the platform, at least until midnight, is right here for you to express yourself. I do have a call waiting at the moment. Take a listen to this one. Hello.
1: Hello, Dr. Love.
0: Yes, hello. How are you?
1: I'm fine, thank you.
0: You're very welcome. What may I do for you tonight?
1: Okay, my name is Favor Mwangi.
0: Cesar.
1: Favor.
0: Favor Mwangi.
1: Yes.
0: That's an interesting name.
1: Today I would like you to pray for me a song.
0: I will do that for you.
1: By Michael Jackson featuring Akon.
0: Uh-huh.
1: Hold my hands.
0: All right.
1: To go to my beautiful wife named Magdalene.
0: Okay.
1: Nyambura.
0: Uh-huh.
1: Yes, I would appreciate a lot.
0: And what do you want to say to your wife?
1: Okay, I want to tell him I will always hold her hand.
0: Uh-huh.
1: And I will always love her.
0: Absolutely.
1: Yes, thank you, Dr. Love.
0: All right.
1: Good night.
0: The song is coming up for you.
1: Yes.
0: You have a beautiful night, sir.
1: Yes, thank you.
0: Asia Cruz will be coming up in a few minutes as we get into this 10 p.m. hour. Now playing for Favor right here. Favor Mwangi to go to his beautiful wife. Is this

0: also available on songaplay.com.
1: It's your boy Mev Hits, and this is another Hits Committed production. Asia Cruz. Let's

0: little bit of Saudi soul right there with that Sura Yako right on Classic 105. This is Dr. Love. Thank you so much for being part of us tonight. I do have a call waiting at the moment. Take a listen to this one. Hello.
1: This would be Rashford Baroki from Meru.
0: Frederick, go for it. What's your pleasure tonight?
1: Yeah, I'm also a teacher of music.
0: Okay.
1: And we have festivals tomorrow.
0: Oh, you do also?
1: Yeah, we have festivals tomorrow, but we are starting with Zone North and then to go to the sub-county and then the county. It's a long way, especially when you have these primary and secondary schools.
0: Okay.
1: Yeah, anyway, far from that.
0: Well, good luck on that one. I'm curious to find out how you do.
1: Yeah, I do hope that you are not fighting for the spurs when it comes to basketball.
0: I'm sorry, repeat that.
1: Are you on the side of the spurs or the Knicks when it comes to basketball?
0: Well, you know, I lived in New York for like, I think it was like 10 years, 11 years.
1: Yeah.
0: So I'm a Knicks fan.
1: Oh, yeah. You know, now you're talking.
0: I do like, actually, my favorite player would be Giannis Antetokounmpo.
1: Yeah.
0: But I also do like that Wembanyama guy.
1: Okay.
0: The French guy.
1: Wembanyama.
0: Yeah.
1: Yeah. Anyway, as long as you don't support the Spurs, now we can be friends.
0: And you know who won last night?
1: I do not know.
0: The Knicks?
1: Because I've been busy lately.
0: Yeah. Well, the Knicks won. The Knicks won.
1: But
0: they won game one.
1: I do wish that they win that cup because, like, you know, we were bashing Arsenal for waiting for 2 years. Those guys, the last time they won was 1970 something.
0: 70.
1: Yeah, like
0: only one they ever won was in 1970 or 71, I believe.
1: Yeah, so if you're really talking about underdogs, and I believe Arsenal also the underdogs.
0: And you know what? The Spurs are favored to win the series, but the Knicks came out and won game one by 10 points. They came from behind to win that game, and they were not supposed to win it.
1: And this is the year of underdogs. I don't think if you have watched the movie, the series Game of Thrones.
0: I watched that series for a while back then, right? So it's like 10 years ago.
1: Yeah. So there's this phrase that they use mostly that it is the time for bastards.
0: Okay.
1: Yeah, so this is the time for underdogs.
0: Well, I hope they do win. I know quite a number of my friends are watching them right now.
1: For the song today, I don't know if you have those Disney songs like Beauty and the Beast,
0: Peter Bryson,
1: Beyond My Heart and Go On. Maybe if you play one for me.
0: Let me play Beauty and the Beast by Peter Bryson, right?
1: Yeah.
0: Since he passed away some days ago.
1: Yeah. Yesterday I was in Amatatu somewhere and we talked with an old woman and I was like, the more we talked, the more beautiful she became. I don't know what happened.
0: Well, beautiful.
1: You have not heard what I said. I talked with an old woman.
0: Yes.
1: In Amatatu yesterday and the more we talked.
0: Yes.
1: The more she looked so beautiful. And I was not drunk.
0: Yes.
1: You know, those things happen when you are drunk because it never happened to me.
0: Uh huh.
1: But now you realize that the more we talk, the more. Because you don't even talk average things that you talk with a 25-year-old girl because I'm just in my 20s.
0: I get you.
1: You're talking about mature stuff, about investing, about how you can start a business. And I'm like, I wouldn't mind you being my sponsor. That is the woman.
0: How old was this woman, by the way, Frederick?
1: I think she was in her 40s.
0: Yeah, that's not that old.
1: Yeah, but, you know, well, I wouldn't mind. I think, as much as you say old women are old women, I think She was more beautiful.
0: She's middle-aged. I think when she crosses over to 60, then you can call her old.
1: Yeah, she's just a girl.
0: Yeah. All right, then. Well, the song is coming up for you.
1: Yeah, for good night. That's enough.
0: You as well, Frederick. You take care. I will have a Treater Like a Lady with Peebo Bryson, the late great, coming up in a few minutes. Right now, it is another one by Peebo Bryson. Can You Stop the Rain, in tribute to a legacy that is very rich. It is playing right in the Classic Love Show with Dr. Love.

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0: That is Lizzo with About Damn Time right here on Classic 105. This is Dr. Love. Once again, thank you for being part of us tonight. I do have a call waiting at the moment. Why don't you take a listen to this one? Hello, and how are you tonight?
1: I'm fine, thank you. Is it Dr. Love?
0: Yes, it is.
1: How are you, sir?
0: I'm fine, thank you. How are you?
1: I'm very fine.
0: What's your pleasure tonight?
1: My pleasure tonight, it is a request, sir.
0: You go for it.
1: I want you to hook me up with someone.
0: Okay. Why don't you tell me something about yourself?
1: My name is Josphat. I'm 30 years old.
0: Okay.
1: Yeah, I'm 1'5", tallness, not that tall.
0: Mm-hmm.
1: Yeah, dark and handsome.
0: Okay, now, what kind of woman are you looking for, Josephat?
1: I'm looking for a woman that I can settle with.
0: Yes.
1: Of age, maybe 23 to 25.
0: Uh-huh.
1: 23 to 26 there.
0: Okay.
1: She will be okay.
0: All right.
1: A woman that understands me. A loving woman and God-fearing.
0: I think we all want someone like that. Now, one question for you. Where do you live?
1: I live in Kericho.
0: In Kericho. So you're looking for a lady from that side of the country, right? Those environs.
1: Yeah, from this side of the country. Or maybe its environment is not that far. Yeah. It can be Nakuru. Yeah.
0: Somewhere nearby.
1: Yes, someone nearby.
0: All right, fair enough. Well, this one will be coming up for you tonight.
1: Okay.
0: All right, Joseph.
1: And I want you to pick up someone, your colleague at work there.
0: What do you mean?
1: You just say, pick up. You know, you say hi to him. There's a classy nani, and it was minor.
0: Minor in the morning.
1: Minor,
0: I'll leave a note for him.
1: Yeah, just say hi to him. I usually like his show in the morning.
0: No problem. I'll do that for you.
1: Okay. Thank you, sir.
0: All right, Josephat. Have a beautiful night, huh?
1: You too.
0: Well, that is Josephat in brief. And if you fancy him, just let me know and I will do the rest for you. Blinky Bill will be coming up in a few minutes as we push along towards 11 p.m. Right now playing is this one with Celine Dion, Beauty and the Beast. I write in the Classic Love Show with Dr. Love.

0: giving me the light here with Sean Paul right here on Classic 105. This is Dr. Love once again. Thank you for being part of the show tonight. I do have a call waiting at the moment. You take a listen to this one. Yes, hello, Wellington. How are you tonight?
1: I'm good. How are you, Doctor?
0: Not so bad. What's up with you?
1: All is good.
0: Mm-hmm.
1: Yeah, maybe I'm just here today to celebrate the wins.
0: Okay.
1: Yeah, and maybe request a song.
0: You do that.
1: Yeah, so today we were in that place I told you yesterday, and we managed to take our kids there.
0: Uh-huh.
1: They did well.
0: Uh-huh.
1: Yeah, we had some, like, 30 items to present.
0: Mm-hmm.
1: They sang well, they did the dancing well, they said the poems loud.
0: And clearly.
1: Yeah, absolutely, and everything was good.
0: You know, even my daughter, the 11-year-old, does some public speaking.
1: Oh, uh-huh.
0: And I'm just curious to see her do it. She's done it for me when she comes to visit or when they're home.
1: Mm-hmm.
0: But I'm just curious to see the topics that she picks and why she chooses those particular topics. I'm just curious, that's all.
1: Yeah, absolutely. You know, that's good watching her do that. Is like you really feel there's a feeling.
0: Yeah, and plus I like the fact that her English is improving very, is getting better and better. She's not saying me, me, I, me, I.

0: I get you.
1: No, you can't use two pronouns at the same time, is what I'm telling her.
0: Yeah.
1: Yeah, anyway, the song, once again?
0: Well, I've not decided on the song.
1: Uh-huh.
0: It will be just a random song not relating to the topic of the day.
1: Uh-huh.
0: Maybe you could... Oh, there is a song when I was scrolling on my socials, and actually this song has always been a good song, and it reminded me that it's really a good one.
1: Uh-huh.
0: It's Whitney Houston, Where Do Broken Hearts Go?
1: It's a beautiful song. One of my favorites by Whitney.
0: Yeah.
1: Yeah.
0: So that's the song request, and back to the celebrations, you know, there were 30 items presented, the shairis, actually
1: yes.
0: They are the ladies who did the solo things, the one of public speaking.
1: Yes.
0: Out of the 30, we managed to, next week we'll be doing now the sub-counties.
1: Yes.
0: And it's 21 that were approved, you know, others, you know, at times you go to the stage.
1: Yes.
0: And you forget the, let's say, the lyrics for the case of singing.
1: Yes.
0: In the case of the, yeah, you at times tense.
1: Mm-hmm.
0: And you know, the kids had traveled for a long distance. Yeah.
1: Well, I'm proud of them.
0: Yeah, actually, I'm also, they did good.
1: Yes.
0: Yeah.
1: All right. Well, good to hear your voice once again, Wellington.
0: I appreciate that, Doctor.
1: All right. Have a beautiful night, huh?
0: You know, you have, we hear it daily as far as your ear.
1: Yeah.
0: Yeah. So actually, I'm just into this. I'm new into this, so I'm learning. Actually, I saw many things. You know, it's my first time.
1: Yes.
0: Yeah. Dennis, the teacher, are the people who have been in this. I'm also observing. So now I'm a good observer.
1: Even Fred over there does some musical teaching.
0: Oh, wow.
1: Yeah, he's also doing the same thing you guys are doing. So he just said the same thing, sub-county and then county level, and then you move from there.
0: Well.
1: Yeah.
0: Okay, that's a good job. Absolutely, it's good.
1: Yeah, well, I can't sing, so I would not be found anywhere near those places.
0: Actually, I will... There is a situation I will always, like, I don't know if I will force or what, I will just, like, love to listen to Dr. Love singing some some song.
1: I think maybe I'll stick to poetry, but singing-wise, I would just ruin your masquillo.
0: Well.
1: You don't want to hear me sing.
0: If people enjoy the voice, now what about singing?
1: Put it this way, I can't scream.
0: You can't scream?
1: I cannot scream. It hurts my vocal cords.
0: Well, so you can't do the like high pitch?
1: I can't.
0: Pitch.
1: Yeah.
0: That's, yeah.
1: I just sound like a dying cow.
0: Well, but there's a part you do it best. That's for sure.
1: Well, we'll see what happens in the future.
0: Okay, Doctor.
1: All right. You take care.
0: Okay, Doctor. Have a good night. And it's where do broken hearts go?
1: It's coming up for you.
0: Then you play a Kenyan song by Nonini, if it's Manzua Nairobi.
1: Okay, I'll play that as well.
0: And you know, Doctor, as you always end the show.
1: Yeah.
0: When you say thank you for everything, you always like, now, Dr. Lava just left. The song, Dire Straits, Walk of Life, as always.
1: Yes, sir.
0: And the icon.
1: Yeah, yes.
0: And if you end today with that song, I'll appreciate it.
1: I will do that for you as well.
0: Okay, Doctor, have a good night and say hi to my people over there.
1: The umesalimiwa.
0: Absolutely.
1: All right, take care, sir.
0: Okay, good night.
1: Nonini will be coming up in a few minutes as we head towards 11 p.m. Right now playing, though, is this one for Wellington by the late Whitney Houston, Where Do Broken Hearts Go, right in the Classic Love Show with Dr. Love.

0: That is Manzi wa Nairobi with Nonini featuring Sylvia right here on Classic 105. This is Dr. Love on the Classic Love Show. We have officially crossed beyond 11 p.m. Remember, I do have some lovely, lovely classic love songs playing for you the entire night on the platform, at least until midnight. It's still right here for you to talk about yourself so we can learn something from you. I do have a call waiting at the moment. Take a listen to this one. Hello.
1: Good evening.
0: Good evening to you as well.
1: How was your day?
0: My day was not so bad. How was your day?
1: Thank God, it was good.
0: Okay, good.
1: Yeah, I'm happy to hear your voice once again, sir. It's been a long time.
0: It's been a while.
1: Yeah, this is Jay speaking.
0: I'm sorry?
1: You're speaking with Jay.
0: Jay, yeah, it's been a while.
1: It's been a while. I hope that you remembered me.
0: Well, I'm glad to hear your voice as well.
1: Yeah, the last time we communicated with you.
0: Yes.
1: It has been a while, and we talk about the WhatsApp group, and you told me that you're going to do something on it.
0: Yeah, if I open a WhatsApp account, it has to be open to the rest of the team at Classic 105. It's a common number, so I'll have to check with my PC.
1: Yeah, so I've been waiting for that, although that I haven't been calling you for a while, because due to where I am.
0: Yes.
1: Maybe sometimes you have the problem with the network, but now I'm back in the town.
0: Well, I'm glad to hear that.
1: Yeah, so I'm also happy to hear your voice once again, because it has been long, you know?
0: I think the last time we spoke was, I believe it was in January or February.
1: I think it was February.
0: February, yes.
1: Yeah, something like that.
0: Mm-hmm.
1: Well, besides that, I want also to say thank you for the show.
0: Well, thank you.
1: You've been doing a very great job.
0: Well, I appreciate your patronage.
1: And I've been enjoying your even since we started today up to now.
0: Okay.
1: In fact, I've learned something today from you.
0: Mm-hmm.
1: I think that's why you normally speak. It's like you went to a group of school, right?
0: Yes.
1: Yeah, so you are talking with your brother Frederick.
0: Yes.
1: And I heard you telling him that you have been in New York for the last 10 years.
0: Yeah, I lived in New York from like 95 to 2006.
1: What?
0: Yes.
1: That's why you normally say, Adari Yako. Well, it wasn't your fault.
0: I tried.
1: That, just the way you used to say that, yeah, just like that. Yeah, you just thought that the 2012 just come to Kenya for the first time.
0: Yes, I'm learning, though.
1: So I'm happy for that.
0: I'm getting better at it.
1: That's good, Doctor.
0: Okay.
1: Besides that, I want also to say that I normally like your conversation with Wellington.
0: Yeah, Wellington always has some ideas.
1: Wellington is a friend of ours and also a fan of Classic 105.
0: Yes, absolutely.
1: Yeah, I agree with him 100% plus.
0: He's always good for a conversation.
1: Kabisa. I don't even have any argument concerning that.
0: Yes.
1: Including Mary Nakuru.
0: Yeah, we haven't heard from Mary this week yet, but hopefully she'll call in later today or maybe tomorrow.
1: And I also told you before that, at least if possible, especially fan of your show.
0: Yes.
1: They should be you are supposed to invite them at least once in a while. At least one person next time, another person, at least one person in a month.
0: That's not a bad idea.
1: Yeah, like for example, if one day you can invite Mary from Nakuru in the studio.
0: In fact, Mary has stopped by here. She came, I think it was maybe 2-3 years ago. She actually showed up in the studio and we had a... We did
1: the
0: show together.
1: That would be good.
0: Yes.
1: Yeah, so that's another way of strengthening your program.
0: I think that's a bad idea. It's a pretty good idea.
1: You know, sometimes, as I say, for example, in a running show and you are alone there, but if your fan can join you.
0: The more the merrier, right?
1: I think it can be a fan.
0: Yeah. I think I might just do that. I will see how it goes.
1: Yeah, things go slowly for the poet.
0: Yeah.
1: So I want to request like 3 songs.
0: You go ahead.
1: I don't know is it possible for me to request 3 songs?
0: Go ahead. Let's see how it goes.
1: Okay, do you have any song by John Jr.?
0: John Jr.
1: Any rumba by John Jr.? Well, John Jr.
0: I don't have John Jr.
1: Okay, you don't have John Jr., even John Gereza.
0: I have John Gereza.
1: Yeah, so that's the first one.
0: Okay.
1: Then the second one.
0: Uh-huh.
1: I want Tony Nyadundo.
0: Okay, that one I do have.
1: Tony Nyadundo, ile ndoa ya machozi.
0: Okay.
1: I think you have that one.
0: Yes, I do.
1: So, finally.
0: Yes.
1: Okay, and if possible, I just want to add to this Tupac by Dear Mama.
0: Okay.
1: I just like that song because it's reminding me of my mom.
0: All right.
1: And finally.
0: Yes.
1: If you can play for me, Patrick Kubuya, Moyo Wangu.
0: All right, I will do that as well.
1: I appreciate Dr. Love.
0: Absolutely.
1: Otherwise, I'm thankful and I'm happy to talk with you.
0: Absolutely. Thank you for calling
1: in. You know that we are behind you and we are listening to your show each and every time.
0: I totally appreciate that.
1: So, thanks a lot, brother.
0: You take care. Have a good night, huh?
1: Okay, you too.
0: Tony Nyadundo will be coming up in a few minutes as we get into this 11th Mara. Now it is John Gereza with Afro right in the Classic Love Show with Dr.

0: Bangu with Patrick Kubuya, right here, Classic 105. This is Dr. Love on the Classic Love Show. Thank you so much for being part of us tonight. I do have a call waiting at the moment. Take a listen to this one. Hello.
1: How was your day?
0: My day was not so bad. How was your day?
1: My day was good.
0: It was okay?
1: Yeah.
0: All right. Now, what tickles your fancy tonight?
1: Sorry?
0: What may I do for you tonight?
1: I want you to play me Commas by Arasta.
0: To play you?
1: Commas.
0: Commas?
1: Yeah, by Iris Star.
0: Or by Iris Star?
1: Yeah.
0: All right. What's your name?
1: Purity.
0: Purity, does the song go to anyone for you tonight?
1: No, it's my own dedication.
0: Okay, it's coming up for you.
1: Okay, thank you.
0: All right. Have a good night, huh? Ali will be coming up in a few minutes as we really get into this 10 p.m. hour. Now playing for Purity is this one with Ira Star, Commas, right at the Classic Club Show with Dr. Love.

0: Glad to hear your voice as well. It's always good to hear somebody new.
1: My name is Atrine.
0: Atrine, all right.
1: Yeah, calling from Rongai.
0: All right, and what's your pleasure tonight, Atrine?
1: Okay, can I request for a song?
0: You do that.
1: If you could play for me, Celine Dion.
0: Celine Dion?
1: The Power of Love.
0: All right, Atrine, does it go to anyone for you tonight?
1: I wish I could be dedicating it to someone. There's this guy who I like. And I'm not so certain maybe about their feelings towards me.
0: Well, at least you can reach out to him and see what happens, right?
1: I'm scared.
0: Well, you put it this way, you'll never know unless you put yourself out there.
1: Okay.
0: All he's going to say is no, right?
1: But now that's no.
0: And I don't... I'll tell you something. I think most guys find it very attractive when a woman actually reaches out to them. Yeah.
1: Oh my God, I never thought of it that way.
0: I mean, if a woman just came up and talked to me, maybe I would just feel so flattered, put it that way.
1: Okay.
0: You can't lose.
1: I'm thinking, okay, I think maybe I might try to.
0: Why not?
1: I think I'll try.
0: Yeah, and I'm sure he's going to be so flattered and impressed by you that he will say yes.
1: Okay.
0: All right.
1: Okay, thank you.
0: All right, the power of love is coming up for you, Atrine.
1: Thank you very much. You have a nice time.
0: You have a beautiful night as well.
1: Okay, thank you.
0: Thank you. Ollie Moores will be coming up in a few minutes as we close in on Midnight Runner playing for Atrine to go to this special dude. Is this one with Celine Dion, The Power of Love, right in the Classic Love Show with Dr. Love.

0: Great Celine Dion with The Power of Love, right here on Classic 105. This is Doug Love once again. We are just about ready to cross beyond midnight. I do have a call waiting, though, before we do just that. Take a listen to this one.
1: I'm speaking to David.
0: David, go ahead.
1: David from Kawangware.
0: Yes, we spoke the other day, right? Last week at some point.
1: Yesterday.
0: Oh, yesterday, all right.
1: Then you played my favorite song.
0: And I will do it again.
1: Tonight I love it for you to play for me favorite song by Ben Sol.
0: All right. Does it go to anyone for you tonight?
1: Tonight.
0: Yes. Do you are you dedicate a song to someone?
1: Favorite song. I dedicate it to me.
0: Okay.
1: Because it's my favorite song, and also to anyone special out there.
0: Perfect.
1: Favorite song? Yeah, favorite song by Ben Sol.
0: Okay, it's coming up for you then.
1: Okay, I appreciate it a lot, Dr. Love. I always listen to you. I've listened to you for around 6 years.
0: I truly, truly appreciate that.
1: Yeah, but the song has never been answered. It's like a finale inning the cup. It's like decades over decades and then it's answered.
0: Okay.
1: Okay, I appreciate it.
0: All right, the song is coming up for you.
1: Also, a Chiwanda hero can also be... I'd like to share it also. A Chiwanda hero.
0: Hero with?
1: Hero.
0: With Mariah Carey or Enrique Iglesias?
1: Achiwanda hero.
0: Okay, the only hero I have is by Mariah Carey and the one by Enrique Iglesias.
1: It's okay. That one I'll dedicate to Tasha. I'll dedicate it to Tasha.
0: Okay.
1: Yeah.
0: So which one do we want? Hero with Enrique Iglesias?
1: Yeah, that one can also do.
0: Okay, it's coming up for you.
1: Yeah, dedicated to Tasha.
0: All right. Thank you so much, David.
1: Okay, I appreciate that a lot.
0: Take care.
1: And I'll be listening, like I'll be calling.
0: You're welcome.
1: Okay, I do listen here. I'm from Kawangware, Dagoret.
0: Thank you.
1: Okay.
0: Have a beautiful night, huh?
1: Okay, thank you, Dr. Love. You always make my night, the songs and playlist, like, sometimes I don't have to request what I feel like requesting, but the playlist is awesome.
0: Okay, it's coming up for you.
1: Okay, and also...
0: Yes.
1: This is my first time, like, speaking in English for maybe, let's say, a minute.
0: And you since did very well.
1: I was ever born. I always speak in Sheng, Swahili, like, my first time yesterday was the first time speaking like a minute.
0: Well, I am
1: English.
0: Happy. Well, we were able to communicate anyway.
1: I'm good at it, but when I continue calling, like for a year, my grammar will develop very, very, very, very fast.
0: Okay.
1: It will develop a lot. The grammar will be tough.
0: You go for it.
1: I'll be calling.
0: I'm waiting.
1: Okay.
0: All right. Take care.
1: Take care to Dr. Laurent. Thank you for everything, the songs, actually there at
0: you. Well, I'm very happy, and I truly appreciate that.
1: Okay, Dr. Laurent.
0: Take care.
1: Have a wonderful night. Everyone listening, I'm just saying hi.
0: Thank you. Enrique Iglesias with Hero will be coming up for Tasha in a few minutes. Right now, playing for David in Kawangware is this one with Ben Sol, favorite song right in the Classic Love Show.

Would you cry if you saw me crying? And would you save my soul tonight?

That right there was Enrique Iglesias with Hero, right here on Classic 105. This is Dr. Love on the Classic Love Show. It is that time of night for me to pack it up and head home. I do want to thank you so much for a beautiful night. I do hope tomorrow, same time, same station, we shall join hands and do even better. As I'm leaving, I have this one, my usual ending for the night with Dire Straits, The Walk of Life. The times, they are difficult. I mean, most of us are not doing very well. But there's some optimism, I think, in a lot of us because we are collectively in this together. This is life. This is the walk of life. Enjoy this one with Dire Straits right here on the Classic Love for the rest of your night and morning, right here on Classic 105. This is Dr. Love saying goodnight and thank you for everything.

0: wanna do the right thing. You find this too exciting. 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Throw that shit behind me. 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If you got too much class, then do me like assignment.
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